Woke up this morning, I'm tired. All I had was gone. Yay! Brooks running, ocean running into the sea. If I don't find my baby, somebody gone. Show bury me. Brooks running to the ocean, man, ocean running.

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The suicide squeezes on.

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3: DJ in the room.
4: Well, good morning, everybody, and welcome to the morning after with Will and McLeod. I currently have dials on my screen that tell me I'm speaking, but we're not playing any music. But I'm assured that you heard the last couple of tracks, so hope you're all well. I'm kind of a bit tired after watching the football last night. Did you watch the whole game?
5: I did, yeah. I fell asleep, actually.
4: Did you? Mm. So, well done to England.
5: Yep.
4: And I came in this morning, and on the screen it said, the possible ways in which Scotland can still qualify. Sadly, somebody hadn't refreshed the computer in the room. So, commiserations to Scotland and to Steve Clarke, of course. You did your best. Right, we started off with some nice little tune from yourself. Who was that?
5: Yeah, that was, excuse me, Man, Woman, Chainsaw. Rather an odd name, but that's their name. From London, that was a song called Nosedive, which is a single and will be on their debut album called Cannonball, which is coming out in August.
4: Alright, and before that we had a little, I don't know if I mentioned it, I might have mentioned it a couple of times, I've just not long come back from Japan, and that was a Japanese sort of psychedelic rock band we saw in Tokyo. They only formed last year, but they're really nice. The guitar player is amazing. I mentioned this, I think, last week. And quickly gathering a name for themselves. The crowd were very excited about them playing when we saw them in Tokyo Live. And they are called Kaki no Hana. And I've read a couple of translations about it, but I think it's to do with flowers. But I can check that just in case, if you are interested. Next up after that, I've got a bit of Eels. Eels got new stuff out at the moment, or new up-and-coming stuff. They've got a new single called Cap in Hand, which I'm pretty sure is not a cover of the Proclaimers' well-known track. And they've got a new album coming out later in the year. So in traditional sort of morning after show style, I've got an old track, Railroad Man by Eels, from several years ago. But it's on a playlist I've been playing, and I really enjoy it. So that's what I've got, but before that, you've got something a bit more upbeat. Pardon me.
5: Yeah, Mike D. He's back. I'm not sure he ever went away, but anyway. Yeah, he's got a new LP coming out also in August, actually. And it's a track off that called... What's that? What track have I picked?
4: It's called True Colours.
5: It's called True Colours.
4: And I assume that's not a cover of a...
5: No, it's not.
4: ...a well-known ballad either.

0: are. Another gentle little outro. And that was Eels. Good morning, everybody. Hope you're well. It's a mild day compared to what we had before. And a bit of rain this morning. So your plants will be happy after the last few days. Anyway, I think we're a bit happy. As is our dog, who's been struggling a little bit in this heat. Got a nice little paddling pool all set up for him. So he just drank from it.
1: Oh, right.
0: Right, I've got a band who we saw actually up at Wilderness last year, and they were very good. They were very good live. They were really up for it. They were quite a quirky little bunch. They're called Mary in the Junkyard, and they've got a new single out called Mouse. It's just come out, and I haven't caught up with that yet. But they've recently performed at the Bowery in New York, where we saw a couple of great bands, and we were over in New York, and they've got a nice little interview on Rolling Stone. Which can only be a good sign. So check that out on the Rolling Stone website. This is Mary in the Junkyard. And it's followed by a hit. First hit of the day.
1: Followed by a hit, yeah. A number 26 hit, in fact, for the Smiths, Big Mouth Strikes Again from The Queen Is Dead, which is 40 years old, this album.
0: 40?
1: 40. 1986 came out.
0: Gosh, we'll play that for Dave, who's back in Manchester. So if you're up and ready, you probably won't be, but you may be on French time. But first up, this is New Muscles. This is a recent track from Mary in the Junkyard.

0: Mouth Strikes Again, playing that for little Dave if he's back and listening. If he's on French time, good morning Dave, hope you're well and enjoyed the catch up last night and the game of course. And if you're just catching up with us, Steve Clark resigned, big news this end. You can keep your Keir Starmer, Steve Clark is gone. Right, back to the music. I've got a hit with a song at the time where Ad Since has been categorised as chauvinistic, but they assure us it's not. It's about their love for, well, this is where, if you go into, actually go into a well-known site called Wikipedia, you may have heard of it. It talks about the fact it may well be an anti-war song, and there's various interpretations of it, and it's not something I would say I would normally play, but a friend of ours who we were just talking about just now off-air might enjoy this. This is American Woman by Guess Who. Proper little rock track. But before that, you've got a
1: viewer. Yeah. Pond, who are from Australia. Pretty closely linked with Tame Impala, who they're good buddies with. And they got a new LP out called Terrestrials, which came out last week, I think. And this is the first song off that LP called Skywalk. Skyworks.
0: Skyworks.

0: Here you go, proper bit of rock this morning. A Canadian band, guess who? They've been also featured in quite a few times in my socials. It seems that I want to learn to play the guitar again, according to my socials. So that algorithm is nagging at me. So you never know, might get a wee live session in the weeks ahead here, Morning After. If you would like to get in touch, been remiss of me, the email is studio@phonic.fm. That's studio@phonic.fm. We've also got the socials, which is morningafter8_10. Morningafter8_10. That is generally on Insta. And do you want to do the phone number? It's your
1: speciality. 01392. 690450.
0: Yeah, and if you text us on that, that comes straight through to the studio on the email, which is all a bit weird, but remember your name. You remember your name. And I highlight that because in 20 minutes we've got the quiz, slightly different this week. I think it'll be a permanent change for a longer term change. Anyway, music wise, I've got an artist who I plonked onto the playlist after hearing this track yesterday on a rival BBC 6 station, Honey Dijon.
1: It's
0: a nice little track, done with Green Tea Peng. I've been looking at what the BBC are up to, actually. In the absence of Glastonbury, they've been trying to make a real effort, and on Tuesday the 30th of June, Honey Dijon's Artist in Residence starts, and it's worth looking on BBC, BBC Sounds, BBC 6 to look at the other artists that are popping up there. Quite a nice little range of music and of documentaries, I would say. I've got
1: She Wants Revenge with a song called Out of Control. An American band, Justin Warfield and another guy whose name I can't remember, and this is from their debut LP from 2006.
0: From way back then.
1: Way back then.
0: Way back then. Something like it hot. Not us.

0: Oh, there you go. It reminded me of somebody, but I can't remember. Editors. That's who that reminded me of. Editors.
1: Yeah, a little bit.
0: And that was, he says, looking over his shoulder, Out of Control by She Wants Revenge. Next up, you've got a track from an artist who we bumped into just last week.
1: Oh, yeah. Pixie Caps, Calling Your Name. That's our friend Gail and her buddy Frankie Woodhams. And they, I'll read out their little
0: spiel.
1: Their intimate music is soaked in a blend of poetic storytelling and beautiful, intricate vocal harmonies delivered with clarity and emotion. A wonderful partnership formed from an evening of music in 2014. For one night only, or so they thought. They are currently enjoying work performing locally and working on a new original material. So there you go.
0: Very good. And I was a bit disappointed, didn't manage to get back up to Bradnich to see Gail. So hope you're listening. Good morning if you are.
1: That she should be. I did signpost it.
0: Okay,
1: yes.
0: Okay, good. Well, yeah, good morning, Mark and Gail.
1: Yeah, good to see you, Marky. Glad you got home all right.
0: Yeah. And well done, Mark, yesterday on your little session at the...
1: Yeah, we've got a picture. Maybe you could post it. If I send it to you, maybe you could,
0: put it up in socials. Yeah. Before that, we've got a bit, pardon me, we've got a band who we saw at Cavern. Or did you see them? I can't remember. Yeah, they were covering Velvet Underground.
1: Yes.
0: And very much like the Velvet Underground with the guitar of this, so it's no surprise. West Side Cowboy. They're from Manchester. They were formed way back in 23. There's four of them. They've definitely got a presence. Lead singer, and the band won the Glastonbury's Emergent Talent Competition last year. Nobody will be winning that this year, so that title will be held for a little while. But yeah, this is West Side Cowboy, and this is Kickstones.

0: Side Up, and the crackle of bacon, music and chat with Will and MacLeod. The morning after from 8 to 10 a.m.
1: Oh, there you go. That was a lovely little track there. Good morning, Gail, again. I hope you've made it.
2: World exclusive, I think, for us. And for them.
1: Very good. Right, we've only got 5 minutes to the quiz, and I'm going to squeeze in my 1996 album, which is Maximum High by Shed 7. Generally well-reviewed. Got to number 8. Proper little Britpop band they were. This was their second album. Released in April of that year, and you'll recognise Going for Gold, Getting Better, and this track On Standby. And they are touring at the moment, 30th anniversary tour of this album. So if you're a fan and you enjoy it, here it is. This is On Standby by Shed 7.

There you go. Shed 7. Great little track. Right, quiz time. It's slightly different today, so I'll quickly give you the contact details because I'm sure you'll be rushing to your phones and computers to get in touch. Email is studio@phonic.fm. That's studio@phonic.fm. Morning After 8 _10 is your Instagram, and the telephone number

0: Flying Worker. Keen on a Flying Worker. Big hit from 1996. Number two is An Oily Baby. An Oily Baby. Again, big hit from 1996. Has a bit of football link, football connotations potentially, that track. And then finally, a bit of an embarrassing dance track. And the clue is Paul's solo gigs need biggish venue. Paul's solo gigs need biggish venue. So, first one is kind of, it's Keen on a Flying Worker. Big hit. Big hit. Second one, Oily Baby. Football links there. Last one, Paul solo gigs need biggish venue. That's that's a dance that you've all done at some point in your life. Okay, so I will give you the answers about 9:30, maybe before that. So good luck, everybody. Next up, you've got Sinead O'Connor.
1: Yeah, I have, with the cover of a Bobby Gentry song, Ode to Billy Joe, off one of those War Child Help albums.
0: Oh, is that?
1: Which, and thanks to Kirk, who I was in Wales with last week, with Andrew, and he played this when we were driving around, and I really liked it, so I thought, alright, I'm going to play that.
0: Great, yeah, big fan of the original. I used to have a little country and western there, when it was called country and western there, cassette, this, the original, this was on that, I used to play it to death. And I'm following it with a Chemical Brothers track, Wide Open, from their Born in the Echoes album, and features Beck on vocals. Well, actually, I'm going to play that first. Let's go with Chemical Brothers first, followed by Sinead O'Connor.

0: Great little story, that. Yeah, I used to listen to that quite a lot. I think Chris Christopherson did a version of that as well. It's quite nice.
1: Yeah.
0: Right. Okay. Just quarter past nine. Go on.
2: Yeah. Just, on I've got all of them.
0: Have you?
2: Yeah.
0: Oh, that's good then. Well, if that's the case, then I'm pretty sure
2: I have. Anyway, I've definitely got two.
0: Good for the new quiz then. I've hopefully that will get a few brains working. And there you go. Will's got a mare.
2: Anyone else?
0: Careful
2: about
0: saying that. Careful about saying that. If Will's got all three, then.
2: Anyone else come back to you?
0: I've not been looking, so I've been busy looking at other stuff. I will check.
2: Okay.
0: But yeah, well done. Good. Well, we should see, though, of course.
2: I'm confident.
0: Good. Reet. This one here, we won't be playing all of it.
2: Clarinet's
0: knee.
2: Okay. Yeah. Gacha Bakradze. He's a DJ from Tbilisi.
0: Of course, Georgian boys are back.
2: Yeah. Well, it was more actually a song I picked as an outro, one to end a show on.
0: Okay.
2: Because it's long on. And you could do that. So, yeah. It's from 2021. He's got one EP out called This Way or something like that, and it's off that. So, yeah.
0: Well, it's off an album called Invisible Path. Is that a sort of collection album?
2: I think that might be off a. Invisible Path is a. It's actually an EP.
0: Okay.
2: It's an EP. So, yeah.
0: Good. Well, that will be followed by a track from me, one for Maxi. See how we get on today. One for a certain young lady. Well, a couple of young ladies I know as well might join us. This is Gossip by Confidence Man. It's got a bit of effing and jiffing in it. But first up, what's going on here? We've got Knee by Clarinets.

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0: And there we go. Confidence man. gossip. And I've shortened that there because there's an extra couple of words in there I hadn't spotted earlier. So I'm taking no chances. No chances, especially when the big C pops up on that track. So, yeah. Good morning, everybody. Hope you're well. We'll do the quiz answers after the next couple of tracks. I'm expecting a wee bit of feedback for cutting that nice little track short. That was Gossip Girl, and that was... that was Gossip, and that was Confidence Man with Jade. Pardon me. Right, we've only got 40 minutes left to squeeze in quite a few tracks. And next up is from me. But tell me about the Rolling Stones one, first of all.
1: Okay, well, originally... a Buddy Holly song, and then re-released or re-recorded by the Rolling Stones, and that's all I'm telling you about it.
0: Oh, is it? Okay, right. Because
1: it was a hit, obviously.
0: It was a hit, and I've got that on vinyl. One of the few things I've got on vinyl. Yeah, a bit of Rolling Stones on vinyl. I think I got it from my dad. I think the original album was from my dad. It's not in great condition. It's obviously a bit old. And before that, I've got a track from a jazz artist or jazz group called Surprise Chef. This track is New Ferrari.
1: Oh. And, is that what you're in line for?
0: Well, you know, I'm going through that midlife crisis. I might as well splash.
1: I think you're out the other side of the midlife crisis.
0: I'm still hanging on.
1: Looking at you, you're well past your midlife crisis.
0: I was going to say, the last week you were telling me how well I looked, so I don't know what's going on there. But yeah, this track was, again, I keep name dropping, but I was in Japan a few weeks ago. I was in this bar, and this came on, and I thought, this is a really cool track. And then I went through my old playlist, I thought, it sounded familiar, and it was in my long playlist, which is basically a lengthy list of tracks to potentially play on the show. And so if you are somewhere cool, then listen to this, and you'll feel even cooler listening to us. So this is Surprise Chef with a track called... You're just dragging it all back to the beginning, called New Ferrari.

0: Right, quiz answers, new quiz, new format. So we'll see if we get on. It's been a bit quiet, I have to say. We've had three people get in touch with answers. So,
1: Jim away?
0: No Jim this morning. Ooh, Jim was up seeing Foo Fighters in Liverpool. So, apparently, great gig. He's a big fan, isn't he? Big fan of Foo Fighters. Right, so you have, though, hopefully got all the answers. Most people seem to have got at least two. The last one seemed to be the one that caused problems. So, the first one, An Oily Baby, 1996 hit with links to football.
2: Born Slippy Underworld.
0: Well done, Born Slippy Underworld, An Oily Baby. And then, I think this was the first one, Keen on a Flying Worker. W is the letter.
2: It would be the Spice Girls' Wannabe.
0: It would be excellent. Want a bee, Flying Worker Bee. And then finally, this was the dance that you've all done at some point.
2: Yeah.
0: Paul solo gigs need biggish venue.
2: Yeah, okay, yeah. Mac Arena.
0: Macarena. Yeah. So well done. Yes, well, that's we'll call that a success.
2: I think we will call that a success.
0: But they're big hits, so I'll keep it to big hits. Because I'm kind of running out of band names, so it's a similar thing.
2: Yep.
0: So well done you, and well done everybody who got in touch. Unfortunately, Will was the only one to get all three. So back to the music, because we've got a few things to squeeze in, but I say squeeze in, time may not be on our side. We'll see what we get on.
2: Yeah.
0: I've got Shame, one of my favourite bands. This album in particular is a heavy player on my Spotify list. Five-piece post-punk band from South London. They formed way back in 2014. I still think of them as kids, you know. They've got a few gigs coming up. They're playing Bordeaux, they're playing Madrid, they're playing Huddersfield, and they're playing Manchester. And that's it over the next month or so, which is a shame. It's a shame. And nothing new from them. And I know they performed in, Japan in April, which would have been I've mentioned Japan before. It would be a very cool gig to have seen. So this is Shame, Lively. And before that...
2: what have I got for that? R.I.P. Magic, I think. Screw Dark.
0: Actually, yeah, I've jumped a track. So, let's say you've got Groovy Little Numbers.
2: Oh, have I?
0: Yeah, because I've messed up the playlist there. So you've got Groovy Little Numbers before that.
2: Okay, well, they're just an obscure indie band, and I got it off a compilation.
0: Well, initially, I thought that might have been Gail's band, you know, when I had it into it. So it had that sort of poppy feel to it.
2: But it's a jangly, jingly. It's quite nice, quite liked it.
0: Yeah, it's quite a nice little compilation.
2: Yeah.
0: Quite a few hits in it. Yep. Called, well, it's popped up in mine is C88. Is that the name of the compilation?
2: Yes, yeah, it is. Okay. Yeah.
0: Yeah, sorry, but this should have fitted better. You'll find out why later. But I've jumped a couple of tracks, but yeah, Happy Light Yesterday.

0: Boom. There you go. Boom. That's a shame. That's from 2018, you know. I thought it was a lot more recent than that. It shows you how long we've been listening to Shame on this this show. It shows how long this show has been going on for. Craig, how long has this been? What are we, 7 years now? Eight years?
1: No, I think we started 2018.
0: Is it?
1: I think it's okay. 8 years. It may even be 17. May even be 16.
0: We're 17. I think 17 was the first of my... What's that? It was June or something, wasn't it?
1: No. We started in February.
0: It was Henri's birthday.
1: That was the first...
0: February the 14th-ish.
1: We were swaggering around saying, we're off to start our career as DJs in the morning. They're like, really? In the state you're in?
0: Right, I've been watching Legends... on Netflix. I don't know if I'm quite into it yet, but quite a lot of folk I know are really enjoying it or have enjoyed it. It's about customs and drugs in the sort of Thatcher era. It's got Steve Coogan putting on a funny northern accent, which is annoying me, and half the task for Night Manager on it, so I'm just trying to get my head around it. However, I've started to get into it four or five down, and this track was played. This is the Stone Roses, which was meant to follow the Rolling Stones. I Want to Be Adored. It's the first track on their debut album, The Stone Roses, released as a single in the States in 1989. And what's interesting is that there are quite a few copies of this that are worth a bit of money, you know, because they stopped printing it and there's various little B-sides, the sort of thing you'd be interested in. Get your hands on a copy of the single.
1: I've got it.
0: Have you?
1: I don't know whether it's worth a bit of money. Probably not.
0: So I've got that. Then it's the track you were talking about before, R.I.P. Magic.
1: Yeah, with a song called Screwed Arc. I've been doing stuff with James Murphy from LCD Sound System, who supported them.
0: He produced
1: their second single. This is their third single, Screwed Arc, and it's great. See what you think. And
0: are they American or British?
1: They're British. Mm-hmm. They're from London. The start sounds like it should be the start of a Bond movie.
0: Oh, okay.
1: As soon as I heard it, I was like, that's the start of a Bond movie.
0: Okay.
1: You see what you think?
0: You can see Mr. Whoever. Who's the new Bond?
1: Don't know. Don't know yet, do we?
0: I don't think so.

0: Oh, there you go. Do you want to hit that fan for us just before? That'd be great. It's getting hot in here.
1: It is getting hot.
0: Wanting to sketch you is coming up next, I think. Right, we've got 10 minutes left. We're going to last two tracks.
1: Yep.
0: But just say that I've noticed the little article about Lewis Capaldi, who played Powderham last night and is playing Powderham tonight, and he's sold out both. And it says here, played a huge sellout shows to a crowd of 35,000 people. Yeah, so it's the first show. So last night, 35,000 at Powderham, yep. And another 35 tonight. And you reckon maybe an extra gig maybe get put on?
1: No, tonight is the extra one.
0: Ah, right, okay.
1: It was originally one night, and
0: I see. Yeah. So that's fantastic. He sold both of them out. And I mean, I was looking at his six number one hits. That'd be a good quiz question. I could probably name two. Before You Go and Someone You Loved. That's about it for me. Maybe Forget Me, but that's, yeah. Anyway, hope you enjoyed that if you were there last night, and hope you're enjoying the show this morning. Last two tracks. One from me is The Wagon, which was released in 1991 off the Green Mind album, and I think it was the only single of that album. This is Dinosaur Jr.
1: Yep.
0: And it's a cracking little track, this. The number 49 in the UK, so not a hit, unfortunately, which I thought it was a hit, to be honest. But I didn't choose it as a hit, just in case you're asking. So there you go, that's from me, and then you're going out with...
1: JJ Bull, who I saw at Ritual Union.
0: Ah.
1: Interesting character. Came on in a kilt and a Scotland jersey.
0: Did they?
1: And,
0: Talking of interesting characters, hey?
1: So this is... all his songs are football related, so you might want to have a listen.
0: Oh, I didn't like this one.
1: Stuff about Willie Miller and all sorts.
0: Right, Big Alex, etc. Yeah,
1: all that stuff. Anyway, press the button, I'll let the man in.
0: Let the big centre half in. I can see there's a big centre half. There he comes. Right, so this is If Bergkamp Can't. We will see you next week. Yes, we'll be back next week.
1: We won't see him. They'll hear us.
0: Oh, I don't know.

Morning, scribblers. How are you today? It's been warm, hasn't it? Let's face it. It's a little bit cooler today, which is great. Yesterday was cooler, but today's even cooler. I'm Sketch. I'm here every Sunday morning. Well, generally every Sunday morning, 10 a.m. till 12 p.m. Playing you old songs like that one and the one before, and brand new songs like the next one. But we started the show there, went back to 1983 with The, and a track called This Is The Day from the album Soul Mining, the album that put Matt Johnson finally into the public domain, and the rest is history. And that was followed by possibly the most summer song ever from his Jonathan Sings album, which was also released in 1983. That was Jonathan Richman and the Modern Lovers, and That Summer Feeling. And if that doesn't put you in the mood for the next heatwave, nothing's gonna.

Great to see this lot putting out new music. That's brand spanking new from great Nottingham band, Do Nothing. It's their new single from their new album, which is called Friend World, which is going to be released later in the year in November. Very much forward, looking forward to that. It's called Stars. It's hot. I must admit, it's not as hot outside, but it's really hot in here. I might have to put the fan on. But I can't put the fan on when I'm chatting because it makes it, you know what I mean. This is brand spanking new as well, from the Tara Clarkin Trio, called Slow Island.

Nice, nice. Have you noticed I'm kind of easing you into today? It's been hot, hasn't it? It's been very hot, hasn't it? Let's face it. Friday's normally a busy day for me. I did nothing on Friday. Nothing at all. I went out, came down the Phoenix for about an hour and had one pint. It's too hot. And it's not too bad now. I've been down the boot sale this morning, spent £1. What did I buy? I bought a limited edition of Dove's Lost Cities album in a Hessian box with a CD, a DVD, a poster and a booklet for £1. Bargain. But I'm gonna try and go to the race course this afternoon if it's on. I'll let you know if it's on in a bit. So yeah, just easing you into Sunday. Back to work on Monday, you know. But you don't have to go if you don't want to. So that was a track called Slow Island by the Tara Clerkin Trio. Formed in Bristol in 2020, Tara Clerkin, Sonny Joe Paradisos, I don't think that's his real name, well, it could be, and Patrick Benjamin, they craft a distinctive blend of avant-pop, dubwise electronics and a dreamlike songcraft. And their new album is called Somewhere Good and is out now on the World of Echo label. You can buy it at on vinyl at Friendly Records in Bedminster. They've got copies in there. Keeping it slow and low, this is brand new as well.

Lovely stuff. That was Laura Misch, M-I-S-C-H, and a track called Soften. South London-born saxophonist, singer, songwriter, electronic producer and field recordist. Nowadays, you've got to do everything, haven't you, let's face it. And that's from a new album, which is called Lithic, out now. Very interesting artist. She's going to be playing the whole album in full at the Barbican in London. Only been there once for a gig. Great place, though. I've been there for gallery exhibitions and stuff like that. But only once for a gig. And that's next week on the 3rd of July. So that should be a very good night. I won't be going. It's too hot, isn't it? This is my squeaky chair. I don't know whether you can hear it. I've specifically chose this one to sit on today. I'm going to keep it like that for a bit. You know, you don't want to be jumping around and dancing around the kitchen, do you? Let's face it.

Wow, how epic is that? That's a brand new single from, and the first new music from PJ Harvey since 2023's Eye Inside the Old World Dying. It's called Voyager, and it took its name from the NASA probes launched in 1977 and inspired by the Golden Voyage record sent into space in that year. Whether there's an album coming, I don't know. I presume so. It's a job, isn't it? Let's face it. So, yeah, that was something else. I like that a lot. We're staying in that kind of vein, I'm telling you.

Wow, I'll buy that for a dollar. That was a track called Brick by Berthia Biedman. I'm not going to tell you much about it. I'm just going to give you some quotes. Her story is the stuff that film scripts are made of. PJ Harvey meets Scott Walker. That was from Uncut. Raw Power oozes a powerful spiritual modern blues. That's from Mr. John Robb's Louder Than War. And that track is from her album Kitten Feel. And Berthia Biedman is an artist that you're going to hear a lot more about. A mainline to magic. Yeah, great stuff. Google it. Berthia Biedman. And have a look. Find out the story. It's a good one. I'm Sketch. This is a Sunday Scribble here on a very warm Phonic FM Sunday morning. Which I'll give you a time check. 26 minutes. 36 minutes past 10. So another hour and a half in it. It's getting hot. I'm going to be playing an exclusive track from the band X Catalog, if any of you have heard of them, who are going to be making a second live appearance up in North Devon at the Art Block gig immersive experience in Braunton on, I think it's the, is it the 29th, Saturday the 29th. I'll double check the date. I'm in the band, me and Joe, Mr. Joe Dedell, and Spencer Roberts. We've been working on this mini album for quite a while. We lost all the stems at one point and I've had to rebuild it. So I'm going to play you a track from that shortly, not quite yet, but shortly, around about 11ish. And see what you think. I'd like to get some feedback on it. It'd be nice. Right, we're gonna go a bit crazy. This is a guy who's based near the Venetian Lagoon and goes under the name of Black Sagan.

very, very anxious making. Don't you think that's like a bit tense? Like, you know, like kind of film music. Anyway, that was Black Sagan, BLAKSAAGAN. And that track was called The Black Fire, Sogno 1. And like, as I said, he's based near the Venetian Lagoon. Sorry, I've got an itchy ear. And it's his name is Samuel Gottardello, a.k.a. Black Sagan. And he's been crafting his own kind of library music for years. Kind of 60s, 70s, psychedelic, ambient, drone, rhythmic electronics, meets commish, industrial landscapes. That sort of vibe, you know what I mean. And that track's from his new album, which is called Un Sequestro Lungo 10,000 Anni, which means a 10,000-year-long seizure. I'm off to Venice in October. I'm going to see the art, contemporary art biennale. And if he's on, I might go and see him if he's doing a gig in the lagoon. You never know, do you? Big hello to Mr. Stephen Brown up in Stoke-on-Trent. He says, morning, mate. I said, morning. And we're going to be meeting up at our different football clubs because we're now in the same league as Port Vale because we were both relegated last season. So I'm probably going to be going up there in September and he's going to be coming down here in February. So it would be good to see you down there. We'll have to try and make sure there's a gig on, Steve, and you come and see something when you're down. It might be a bit more interesting than the football. We'll see. I don't know. Big hello to Claire and Mick up in Scunthorpe. They say it's a lot cooler up there. It is here, but oh. Anyway, a bit of new. Woody, he's listening on his headphones while he's walking the dog. Give the dog a little pocket treat from me. You know, say, all right, Sketch says you can have this. Yeah, I was talking about the boot sale. Completely, you know, I haven't even been thinking about the Powderham Castle gigs this weekend. We were going to go out, me and my wife were going to go out on Friday, just for a little bit. I just fancied seeing the big moon and just checking out what was going on. But it was just too, I couldn't do anything Friday. It was just too hot. But it seems to have been going very well. The reports that I've got are all very good. Our weatherman, Aaron, went on Saturday and said he had a fantastic time and really enjoyed it. And it sounds like everything's been running pretty well. There's been loads of shuttle buses from town and from various other places. You jump on, pay a tenner, jump back off again. I've never been to an event at Powderham before, but there has been ones before where there's been complaints and stuff, and there's always a few complaints by people. But on the whole, it's the last one today. It's Lewis Capaldi today, second night, and it's sold out. So on the whole, it's ran really smoothly, unless you live in that area. But then you get a residence pass to drive. It's a one-way system now. And if you've ever been out to Powderham Castle, they're only tiny roads. Apparently it's been running really, really well. Lewis said, I'm just going to quote Lewis here, he says, this is fun, I'm going to be back here with you all, he told fans. And he went to the beach yesterday morning, apparently, and he said he doesn't know which one it was, but it had a lot of pebbles. My guess on that would be Budley Salterton. And we nearly went to Budley Salterton on Saturday morning, if I'd have woke up in time. We were going to go out and sit on the beach. I like the pebbly beach there. Get a bacon bap from the Sheldon Bakery in Budley, sit on the beach and just take it in. So if we'd have gone, I might have seen him having a swim or something. You don't know, do you? Right. We're going to stay a bit crazy. I've only just thought of this, actually. This band is called This Heat, and this is from their self-titled album, which is called This Heat, and this is called 24-track loop.

That was This Heat and a track called 24 Track Loop from their self-titled album, formed in Camberwell in 1976, and kind of not in any way, shape or form punk, but they very influential on the genres of post-punk, industrial music and post-rock. They only recorded two albums. Good, I hear some of you say. And one EP. And that was their self-titled album, which has been re-released on vinyl for the first time in a very long time. I think I'll be getting myself a copy of that. It's a very broad church, the Scribble Kids, remember. I play everything that I play, I like. There's no point in me playing anything I don't like because I let other radio stations do that. Because what's the point? What's the point in playing a load of music you don't like? I don't do it, full stop. Big hello to Podsy. My mate Podsy's been to a boot sale this morning. I only spent £1, as I've told you. I bet he'd spent more. He says, A-Up from Gosport, hottest place in Britain this week. So hot they had to close the Greggs. Unbelievable. I won't go into what he says after that. He says, obviously don't repeat that. So I hope you're okay. Who else have we got in? Johnny! We've got Johnny in Finland, and he says that it's not very hot. Well, is it ever hot in Finland? I don't know. I've never been. But I know it snows there. Listen, Johnny, after this next track, Johnny asked a request last week. He said, are you going to play anything by X Catalog? So after this next track, I'm going to play a track by X Catalog. And also Rob up in, let's find the, he's listening whilst painting bookcases. I've asked him what colour, but I can't find the comment. Oh, hang on. No, I haven't got the colour back yet. Let us know what colour you're painting them, Rob. But it's not wet, but it says it's raining in the Black Country. I don't mind a bit of rain at all. It did rain a little tiny bit yesterday, but nothing to write home about. Right, so this next band, new band to me, this was released last year, but I've started seeing a lot about this lot. Cornish Music Collective, cooked up in the vaults of the Cornish Bank venue in Falmouth. Never been there, but there's lots of great gigs going on there. And they're named after a river in Somerset, which is in the north of the Somerset Levels, and it flows from east to west, so right across, cut straight across the M5. And this is a track released last year. It's called Today, Tomorrow, and the band are called Blind Yeo.

did promise you it's taken a lot to get this done. This is a master copy of a track by the band X Catalogue, featuring me talking, Joe and Spence on Everything Else. So I'm going to play this for you. This is a world exclusive. As I said, I'll tell you about the gig. We've got a gig up in North Devon on the August bank holiday. But see what you think of this. This is called Derive.

listening quietly, picking out words, creating images inside my head. Lightning, thunder, a slip in my perspective. Skeletal trees loom in the distance. Flat spaces creating the illusion of peace. A banking gate. Then walls make a maze and railings appear as a prison. Danger around every corner. Sodium lights burn. 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Switches corroded.

Well, that was X Catalogue and a track called Derive from our forthcoming mini album. I can't remember whether it's six or seven. I think it's seven tracks now, which is called Built In Obsolescence, which hopefully should be out this year, which would be good. I mean, we have got another 6 months left, don't we, really? So we should be able to get it out by the end of the year. And you can come and see us live, only our second live outing.

up in North Devon at Braunton Parish Hall at the Art Block Plus event, which features the band Kandar. Also features Idle Giants, who are great, but you've heard them a lot on this show. Ozax Catalogue and Stevie Ray Latham will be, I don't want to call it DJing because he's playing a lot of different stuff, experimental stuff. There's going to be a great, it's going to be a great audio visual with Black Beam Cinema involved, creating amazing visual effects. So the whole weekend's going to be a hoot. It's going to be really good. Looking forward to it. So if you want to come to North Devon, it's not far. You can do. And I'll be playing some more tracks by us and the other bands that are playing in shows to come. I hope you enjoyed it. Right, okay. Talking about I've forgotten completely what I was talking about. This TikTok phenomena, it brings things back round that were once there, if you know what I mean. Things get picked up on and suddenly they'll find a whole brand new audience. And this band, Modern English, post-punk band formed in Colchester in 1979, this is the track that they're best known for. I remember the album coming out. I don't think I ever owned a copy of it. I think it was on 4AD because it's got a 4AD style cover. And it was called After the Snow. It's recently found a brand new TikTok audience. And I saw somebody like one of these big female stars. What's her name? Rodrigo. And she started talking about this song, saying that she loved it. So this is from their 1982 album, After the Snow, and this is called, which is pretty apt at the moment, it's called I Melt With You by Modern English.

That was Modern English and a track I Melt With You from their 1982 album After the Snow. Yeah, Olivia Rodrigo cited it as a great song that she liked. TikTok, see? TikTok. I'm not even on it. I'm too old to be on that, aren't I, surely? Right, what if I didn't get the point? What I was going to say earlier on, I was going to go to the car boot sale up at the race course. It's not on because the race course is now... It's now Lewis Capaldi's car park. So people can... There's a park and ride from the race course down to Powderham. So it's not on this week. But there is one at Greendale. But that started at 10:30. So I might nip to that. I'll say there won't be anything left. But there might be. You never know, do you? You never know. Right, OK. So that was really, really old. And this is really, really new.

Great stuff. That's Blondshell and a track called Heart Has to Work So Hard from her third album, Violins, which has just come out. So brand spanking new, just like this.

Oh, yes, that's lovely. Manchester-based band called Georgian, and that track's called Crackle Grounds, formed by Georgia McKernan, a five-piece blending 60s pop, folk, shoegaze, country, and much, much more. And that's the title track from their new EP, which is out now, which I think I'm going to get myself a copy of on the Heist or Hit label. Certainly a hit for me, definitely. Great stuff. That's Crackle Grounds by Georgian. Rob sent me a video of his bootcases. You know when you say painting bootcase, I thought he'd be out in the yard with a little brush and a Billy bootcase. But oh, no. This is a whole fitted shebang with a telly in the middle and a fire underneath. And he's painting it. In a beautiful olive green, which is, as I've just said to him, which is bang on trend. Our fire, the chimney breast thing, that's in that olive green. Very, very good colour. And looks lovely, Rob. So staying kind of, so there's a lot of kind of laid back stuff on today's show, which is kind of good for this weather. This is smashing. This is brand new from Phoebe Bridgers.

Oh, I love her, I love her. That's brand new from the wonderful Phoebe Bridges, a track called Lost Boys, and it's the first release from her soon-to-be-released third album, which we don't know the title of yet or when it's going to come out. But I would imagine soonish. Right, OK, so going from Phoebe to Aldous.

like you're not gay. And you're not old, like I'm on the spectrum. Every day you look up in my body. This heavy and heavier. I was 9 when I left my body. A silver chair and

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Sweet like lemon. I can't

That was Aldous Harding with another track from a great new album, Train on the Island. That was called I Ate the Most. I'm Sketch. This is a Sunday Scribble here on Phonic FM, based in the bowels of Exeter Phoenix. And it's hot. I've not even put the fan. I've been here for an hour and a half. I've not put the fan on yet. I'll put it on due in the next record. This next track is by a band that my mate Darren put me onto. He saw him when he was out in New York and Brooklyn, and they're called Channel Beads. And this track's called The Coward Forgets His Nightmare.

smashing. That's Channel Beads and The Coward Forgets His Nightmare with a track from their debut album Your Day Will Come, which is out now on the Jaguar label. Friday it was Mick Jones' birthday. Mick Jones of The Clash, Big Audio Dynamite. So happy 71st birthday, Mick. And this is Big Audio Dynamite, and E equals MC squared.

as the day grows. United we stand, divided we're not. And death, who is left over?

Great stuff. Great stuff indeed. That was E equals MC squared by Big Audio Dynamite from their debut album. And happy birthday, Mick Jones, 71 on Friday. I've seen him a few times, actually. I saw him on the Hacienda. And it should have been the Beastie Boys supporting, but they couldn't get in the country for some reason. I think it's when they were like a hardcore band, Beastie Boys. So they had the rap group Whistle on instead. But yeah, that was a good gig at Hacienda. But I think the best time I saw Big Audio Dynamite was Hanley Victoria Hall with Sifo the Human Beatbox, the Chiefs of Relief with Matthew Ashman out of Bow Wow Wow. It might have been Paul Cook on drums and BAD, who were fantastic. And who finished the set with an absolutely rousing cover version of Prince's 1999. So great stuff indeed. Right, so if there's any sort of music that kind of works well in this heat, you know, it's reggae and ska. It's track stuff that I don't really play a lot on the show, this show. But used to DJ reggae and ska loads. I used to have, when I lived in Birmingham before I moved to Exeter, I used to have this DJ night called the Punky Reggae Party, named after the Bob Marley song. Because back in the days, you'd go and see a punk band at the Victoria Hall and there'd be a reggae band supporting. You know, I remember seeing the Stranglers there with Steel Pulse supporting and Sham 69 with the Cimarron supporting. So, you know, we were all outsiders, the punks and the rastas. But anyway, I digress. I'm going to play three ska tracks back to back, two from the same Soul Jazz compilation album and one which is pretty brand new. Yeah, brand new. So two old ones, one brand new one. Here we go.

0: special.
1: Kiss me neck. Three in a row there. Three ska tracks in a row. First you heard El Bang Bang by Jackie Mittu, followed by Beardsman Scar by The Scatterlights, and both of them tracks are available on a Soul Jazz Records Present Studio One Scar, which is a fantastic album. You can get it on double vinyl. I've got a copy on double vinyl at home. Any of them Soul Jazz compilations are fantastic, by the way. If you could, they've all, a lot of them have been, a lot were deleted, and they've kind of been re-released recently. And that was followed by Brixtown Special by Natty Bow and the Top Cats, which I know nothing about, but I'm going to find out about, which was released this year from the album Brixtown Special. Right, okay, it's near enough time to go. I'm going to play you one last track. In 1977, Elvis Costello was booked to play Less Than Zero on Saturday Night Live, the TV show in America. After 15 seconds, he stopped the song and he said, "I'm sorry, ladies and gentlemen, but there's no reason to do this song here." And they played this song that I'm going to play next. This was recreated. He was then banned from Saturday Night Special from Saturday Night Live TV for years from the show. But this was recreated in 1999 when the Beastie Boys were on. They were on Saturday Night Live and they were playing their new single, Sabotage. They started playing it. 15 seconds in, Elvis came onto the stage and said exactly the same comment. And they launched into this track, Radio Radio. You've been great. Hope you've enjoyed the show. See you next week. Bye.

here at Phonic FM. So let's start the show off with a great track from Susie and the Banshees, Dear Prudence.

That was Susie and the Banshees with Dear Prudence from 1983. I used to have a neighbour that had a dog called Prudence because she was a massive fan of Susie and the Banshees. Weird story. So yes, this is the Rock, Pop and Bagpipe Radio Show with me, John Sherritt, here at Phonic FM. If you'd like to send me a message here into the studio, you can email in. It's studio@phonic.fm, or you can send a text. The number is 01392 690 450. Just as John in Newtown has already messaged in, he says, and loving the fact that I'm here for the next 4 hours. Yes, that's right, you heard correct. I'm here for the next 4 hours till 4 p.m. Because I'm covering the show for Nick and Nige later on. So, if you're a new listener to the Rock, Pop and Bagpipe Radio Show, what do? I play some rock, I play some pop, and around about the halfway point, which for this section of the show will be about 1 o'clock, there will be a bagpipe track. And trust me, this one's full on. Right, so let's carry the show on with a song that was released in, I think it was 2022. It comes from Mark Morton featuring Lizzie Hale on vocals, and Mark Morton is from Lamb of God, and this is part of a EP that he put together of 5 songs, and the EP was called Ether. And this is a brilliant cover of She Talks to Angels.

Now that is a great cover of a superb song from the Black Crowes. That was Mark Morton featuring Lizzie Hale on vocals. And before that we had Dear Prudence from Susie and the Banshees. Well, I have got a new listener. It's Cam. He works in the Green Dragon in East Croydon. And he's tuned in. And he's cooking Sunday lunch. Cam, it's great to have you along. It was great. I've actually been chatting to him. It's great chatting to you. And I'm going to play you a song for you of a band that I mentioned. They're called Stone Broken. This song was on their debut album, All In Time. And in 2019, they reworked the song with an orchestra, as you do. And as the result, I'm going to play you the 2019 recording of the song. I have actually seen them do both versions of this song. But see what you think of this.

Ah, oh, what a song that is. That's Wait For You from the band Stone Broken. Is there any Stone Broken news about them coming back? Because they're taking a really big break from music. No news yet, as I've seen. I was actually at their final gig that they did at KK Steel Mill in Wolverhampton, and very good it was. Right, this next song comes from Ray Davies and Mumford and Sons, and it's basically, you can't call it covers because Ray Davies from the Kinks is singing on the tracks, but it's an album that came out in 2010. See what you think of this.

What a great song from the band The Sheepdogs. Came out late last year with Nobody But You. And before that we had Days This Time Tomorrow featuring Ray Davies with Mumford and Sons from an album that Ray Davies had out in 2010. Ray Davies, See My Friends, the album was called. Right, now I'm going to play you something from the band Magnum, a band that I am actually going to see later this year. It's the second time I've seen them, although the gap's about 10 years, I think. Very, very good album that this comes from, and very, very good band. This is Storyteller's Night.

Great ending to that song. That's Magnum and Storyteller's Night from 1985. Crikey. I remember when that actually first came out. That's terrible. That's a long time ago. But there we know. Never mind. Right. I have been asked to play a particular song. And I have to play this particular song because the wife says I have to. So I'm playing it. It comes from Prodigy from 1996. It is Firestarter.

Don't you just love a song that ends suddenly to catch DJs out? Well, it wasn't catching me out because I knew it was coming, he says. Right, I was going to actually go straight into the next song, but I've decided not to because I've got to tell you something. It's a song from the band The Cars. It was released on the 6th of June 1978. The song's called Moving in Stereo. So if you're listening on a hi-fi system with two speakers, or you're in the car with two speakers or more, but if you're listening on a DAB radio with a single speaker, you won't get the effect that this song delivers, because quite a lot of this song alternate between the speakers. This is great. It is Moving in Stereo. Enjoy.

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Now that's different. That is Ghostbusters theme from the hard rock version of Heavy Metal Heroes from 2019. You can imagine all of the band members are dressed up as superheroes. They're heavy metal superheroes. You had on lead vocals Deadpool, Batman and Iron Man played electric guitar, Spider-Man was on bass, and of course, I don't know why of course, but Captain America was on drums. And before that, we had the brilliant Moving in Stereo from the Cars from 1978. The list of films and TV series that song has been used in is quite a large list. Right, now for something completely different. This comes from the band's debut album. The album was called The Way We Are. It was released in 2022. The song is The Way I Am, and it comes from The Tumbling Paddies. Enjoy.

That is the Tumbling Paddies with The Way I Am. I've had a message from Steve in Exeter. Steve says, what is going on in your head? How can you play Heavy Metal Heroes with Ghostbuster and then go into a song from the Tumbling... Well, he didn't know it was Tumbling Paddies, but it was Tumbling Paddies. He says, how can you do that? Steve, this is the Rock, Pop and Bagpipe Radio Show. Who knows what I'm going to play next? Because with a title like that, literally anything goes. And it generally does. So, this next one, it comes from the Dead Daisies. I've seen them do this live on more than one occasion. I absolutely love this song. It is Make Some Noise.

Oh, what a great song that is. That's the Dead Daisies and Make Some Noise. I've had another message from Steve in Exeter. He says, there you go. He says, you're doing it again. I says, Steve, I don't know what more to say. This is the Rock, Pop and Bagpipe Show. It's like putting all the music in the world on shuffle. It is when I'm sat in the chair anyway. But he does say, I'm loving the show so far. Well, thank you very much, Steve. This next band you might actually like as well. They're called Bywater Call. I have played them before. I've seen them play live. They are appearing upstairs at Exeter Phoenix on 30th of January 2027. A band that hail from Toronto. They are an amazing live band because I've seen them. And will I be there? No. Unfortunately, I'm at a festival in Wales, which is on the same day. I'm gutted to not actually be able to go and see them upstairs, but I can guarantee you a brilliant night out. So, I'm going to play you one of theirs. This is Holler.

I can absolutely guarantee you, if you get tickets to come and see Bywater Call at Exeter Phoenix on the 30th of January, you will not be disappointed. Absolutely amazing live band. That's taken from their Shepherd album. And a good album that is too. Right, this is the Rock, Pop and Bagpipe Show. It is about a minute after 1 o'clock. That can only mean one thing. Just one thing. It's time for some bagpipes. Yes. And because we broadcast from the basement of Exeter Phoenix, I think it's only fair we have a track that's called The Phoenix Medley. And this comes from Celtica Pipes Rock. Enjoy, everyone.

Oh, what a bagpipe track that is. I hope you enjoyed that. I did it here in the studio. That is Phoenix Medley, Celtica Pipes Rock. What more can I say? There's no more words to use. That's one of the longest bagpipe tracks I've actually ever played whenever I do a bagpipe song for you. Hope you enjoyed it. Right, next. I've got you an artist. He's called Alex Williams. This song came out at about this time last year, and it's a cover of Motorhead's Ace of Spades. In fact, he's covered it, it's actually 1 minute longer than the original track. See what you think of this.

I think that's an absolutely brilliant track. That comes from the band Fireheart, and that is I Don't Need a Best Friend, a band that I am actually going to see at the end of November. I actually messaged them to say I was playing the track, because I actually played it yesterday on the New and Unsigned Bands show covering for Jason, and they sent me a lovely message back about how it's great that community radio stations support smaller acts, because how do you get radio play these days unless you're super famous? And he said, thank you very much, thank you so much for playing our music. And I'll go and have a chat with him on at the end of November. Right, now I'm going to play you a brand new track. It came out on the 12th of June. So it's only been out about 2 weeks. It comes from Els Bailey, friend of the show. And this is Back to You. Enjoy.

Such a brilliant song from such a great singer-songwriter of Chris Rea. That was Staines Beat Girls. Before that, we had Thin Lizzy with Thunder and Lightning. Before that, we had I'm Alive from the Scarlet Rebels. And before that, we had Els Bailey, Back to You. So you're wondering, why has he played four songs in a row? He never normally does that. That's because I'm doing the dusting and the hoovering in the studio. We're a dirty lot, us DJs. It's not my all, it's not all my muck either, I have to tell you. But anyway, it's all hoovered and dusted, and it looks a lot better than it did. In fact, it looks the same, really. But at least it's clean. We know that. Sorry, just having a bit of a moan. Right, I'm going to play you now a track from a band. They're from America. They're called Lilac. And this is Holy Diver, Ronnie James Dio's song. They released, Lilac released this in 2019. See what you think of this.

Oh, what a brilliant track from Shinedown with Black Cadillac. Before that, we had Holy Diver from the American band Lilac. Now, do you know, I think we're going to play some John Lennon. Imagine.

0: Such a great song from Fleetwood Mac with Say You Love Me from 1976. Before that, we had Imagine from John Lennon. Well, it's 10 to 2. That means it's very nearly the end of the first half of the Rock, Pop and Bagpipe radio show. But don't worry, I'm continuing till 4 p.m. today. How good is that? What do you mean? What do you mean? No, no, we don't want 4 hours. Well, you're getting 4 hours. Terribly sorry. So, next, I'm going to play you a song that came out in late last year. It comes from Bad Company and Hailstorm, from a new album of re-released Bad Company songs with various different artists singing or appearing on the songs. And this is the brilliant Shooting Star.
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See, I've got to let it play to the end just for that little bit. That was Lizzie Hale with Bad Company from the album Can't Get Enough, Bad Company, a tribute to Bad Company, released late last year. So that's about my time up for this segment of the show. I'm going to leave you with some Massive Waggins, and it is Back to the Stack.

0: Hello, one and all. It's me, John Sherratt, covering the show for the next 2 hours. Sit back and enjoy.
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0: Or if you'd like, you can send a text. The number is 01392 690450. So, I'm now covering for Nick and Nige. A big thanks to Nick and Nige for getting me to cover the show. Am I going to change it slightly? Well, yes, a little bit. See what you think of this one. This comes from the band Geordie from 1973, and it's a cover of House of the Rising Sun.

Oh, what a voice. What a voice Brian Johnson has there. That is Geordie with House of the Rising Sun. So, we couldn't go Geordie with House of the Rising Sun with Brian Johnson without playing an ACD track with Brian Johnson. See, this show just isn't thrown together, you know. There's at least a minute of thought goes into it. Enjoy this one. Anything goes.

Ah, oh, such a great song. And it's great to have you messaging in, John. He just wanted to know, will the second half be better than the first half? Who knows? Who knows? I do the Rock, Pop and Bagpipe radio show. Anything can happen, as we all know. Right, let's have some band from the Norfolk area of the country. They're called Morgan Way. This is a song they had out in 2019. And this is In a Dream, I'm Coming Home.

That were a great song. Whilst I've been here at Phonic, I've played one or two tracks from the band Morgan Way, and I've never played that track before, and very good it is. I think now, because the way the weather's been just of late, I think it's about time we can play this. This comes from Kid Rock, and it's All Summer Long.

That's Kid Rock with All Summer Long from 2008. I actually saw Kid Rock a couple of years ago. It's a good job I don't leave reviews on gigs I've been to. Anyway, next, let's have a song from the band The Who, and this is an absolutely brilliant track. Came out in 1975. It is Squeezebox.

0: Such a great song from The Who, taken from the album The Who by Numbers. I want to know is how many people have actually got an original version of that album, because the entire cover is a dot-to-dot picture. How many have got an undotted, filled-in album cover? I know I would have. I'd have filled it in. That's just me. Right. Do you know, I haven't played any Pink Floyd for what seems like ages with the number of shows that I cover, and I haven't done any Pink Floyd, so I'm going to put that right now. Again, another track from 1975, and it is Wish You Were Here.
1: Neither would you, Derek, this star nonsense. No, it isn't.
2: I'm sure of it.

They can't, unfortunately, can't play that one all the way to the end, because just the shh at the end is too much. I'm sorry. I'm sorry, Pink Floyd. But that was Wish You Were Here. I've had another message from John in Newtown. He's asked for a request. John, leave that with me. I'm just looking through the system now, and if I've got it, I shall play it within the next 15 minutes. So while we're waiting for me to find that, let's have some Grateful Dead and Truckin'.

What a great track from The Dust Code with Road to Hell from 2023. And before that, we had the brilliant Grateful Dead with Truckin'. So, Johnny Newtown, yes, I have managed to find that song that you asked for, and I'm going to play that next. It comes from Lynyrd Skynyrd. It is On the Hunt.

0: Thank you very much. We really appreciate it. Silver Springs is a great old song. Thank you.
1: What a fantastic song that is. That's Silver Springs from Fleetwood Mac, a song that was destined to be on the Rumours album, but at the last minute they pulled the song and it never appeared on the album. It only ever appeared as a B-side. I believe it's on Go Your Own Way. And I think that's wasted as a song. And thankfully they did re-record it and put it on to Fleetwood Mac. The Dance, the live album, recorded live at Warner Brothers Studio in Burbank, California, on the 23rd of May 1997. And what a stunning song it is. And I've had another message in from John in Newtown. He says, top chap, top show. Well, John, you're the reason I'm sat in this red hot, well, it's not too hot today, thankfully, really warm studio, we'll call it, playing songs for people that are listening on the radio, online, on their smart speaker, DAB, FM, and all of that. It's because of you, John, I'm sat in this chair doing what I do. So, thank you very much, John. Although you won't thank me a little bit later at about 3:30, because my wife's told me I have to play a particular song. I don't want to do it, but she says, you will do it, or so there's no Sunday dinner. Oh, so all right, I'll play the song. But that's 3:30, so you're fine. Up until then, you're fine. It's probably going to get me thrown off the radio if I play it, but it can't be helped. Right, let's have some Queensryche. This is Silent Lucidity. Enjoy.

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2: Or if you'd like, you can send a text. The number is 01392 690 450. I haven't started saying that in my sleep yet, but I'm sure I will. Right. I do the Rock, Pop and Bagpipe radio show. If you're tuning in for Nick and Nige, sorry, they're not here. But normally, at the halfway point in the show, I play a bagpipe track, and today is no exception. This comes from the Red Hot Chili Pipers, and it is Don't Stop Believing. Just enjoy. It's only short.

Oh, that's a great cover. That's a great cover of Journey's Don't Stop Believing from the Red Hot Chili Pipers. Whilst that was playing, I had a message from Steve in Exeter. He says, I'm glad you've played that version and not the other one. He says, and I don't mean the one from Journey. Steve, that's not nice. I quite like the one that I'm guessing you mean, Glee. You know, I might even play that in the next show on the 12th of July. 12 noon till 2. Just for you, yeah. I'll tell everybody. Steve in Exeter has requested. Anyway, let's carry it on. I think we should...

Oh, trying to catch the DJ out there. He's not catching me. Nearly did. That is Walk This Way featuring Aerosmith with Run DMC. From 1986. Unbelievable. Right. Who's up for some air drumming? That can only mean one track. It's Phil Collins and In the Air Tonight.

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Second and fourth Sunday of every month from 12 noon.

0: Oh, what a great song from the band Inglorious with Breakaway. Other chocolate bars are available. Right, it is just about 3:30. My wife has asked me to play you this track. I think she's trying to get me thrown off the radio permanently. But I said I'd play it, and I'm going to play it. Are you ready? The rest, all of the world that could be tuned in right now, are you ready? Are you ready for this song? I can tell you, it was the B-side. This is the B-side track of Delaney's Donkey. Yes, it can only be. Oh, dear. It's Paddy McGuinty's Goat by Val Dooneyken. Enjoy, everyone.
1: Now, Patrick McGuinty, an Irishman of note, fell in for a fortune and he bought himself a goat. 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

0: 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Mickey Riley, he went to the races the other day. He won $20 and he shouted hip hooray. He held up the note shouting, look at what I've got. The goat came up and grabbed it and he swallowed up the lot. He's eaten me banknotes, says Mickey with a hump. They went for the doctor and they got a stomach pump. They pumped and they pumped for the $20 note, but all they got was ninepence out of Paddy McGinty's goat. Now old Paddy's goat had a wondrous appetite, and one day for breakfast he had some dynamite. A big box of matches he swallowed all serene, then out he went and swallowed up a quart of paraffin. He sat by the fireside, he didn't give a hang. He swallowed a spark and exploded with a bang. So if you go to heaven, you can bet a dollar note that the angel with the whiskers on is Paddy McGinty's goat.
1: There you go. I've got no words, sorry. And on the radio, that's great. That was Val Doonican with Paddy McGinty's Goat from 1964. And that's taken from the very best of Val Doonican. It's difficult to say what to play now after that. There's not many songs that you can follow that with. It'll just have to be this. It's Jethro Tull, Too Old to Rock and Roll and Too Young to Die. Enjoy.

So there we go, you see. What a great track that was. And before that, we had Val Doonican with Paddy McGinty's Goat. Yes, I did play a Val Doonican track. It wasn't bad, actually. Anyway, let's have, what, we've got 20 minutes left. Let's have a little bit of Led Zeppelin. It's Black Dog.

Oh, what a stunning song from Skid Row with 18 and Life. And I can't believe that that song came out in 1989. And before that, we had some Led Zeppelin with Black Dog. Other colours are available. Right, I'm going to play this because I like it. No other reason. It's Slash featuring Miles Kennedy, Starlight. I'm going to enjoy it, so can you.

I make no apologies because I've played that very recently. But hey, I like it. I'm the one sat here pushing the buttons. So I'm going to play it. So Jonathan is in the building. So all of your troubles are over. That means I've got to go. And I know you're probably sick of me. So I'm going to try and squeeze two more songs in. This next one is especially for Zachary in Bracknell. It is Clutch and X-Ray Vision.

It must be Clutch songs. They always seem to merge into the next one. I can never understand, but there we go. Big thanks to Nick and Nige for getting me to cover their show today. Hopefully you've enjoyed it. Thank you very much for all of your messages. I'm going to leave you with as much of this as we can get in. And it is Tom Petty and the Heartbreakers and Refugee. I'll catch you again in a few weeks' time. Catch you again soon. Bye.

But when the thermometer goes way up and the weather is sizzling hot, Mr. Adam

Well, too darn hot. And thank you, first of all, to John Sherritt for the last 4 hours. That is some stint in the chair here at Phonik.fm. So thank you very much indeed to John Sherritt. And I really do hope you enjoyed his show. Well, now, we've a slight change of tone, really. Change of tune, change of tone. Yes, because you are now listening to Lights Up. And Lights Up is that little corner of Phonik FM where we play the songs from the musicals. And we opened with Too Darn Hot, which, of course, as you know, comes from Kiss Me Kate by Cole Porter and Sam and Bella Spewak. Now, why do you think I might have played Too Darn Hot? Yes, you're absolutely right. It's because it is, or has certainly been, here in Exeter, too darn hot. And thankfully, I think the weather is cooling down a bit this week, so we will have, hopefully, a slightly more pleasant week of it. But yes, I don't really function in the heat. I'm not a hot weather person. I'm more comfortable in the cool. But there you are. So I thought what I'd do is find tunes, and not all of them today, but find tunes which are on the theme of summer and, more importantly, on the theme of heat. So I thought opening with Too Darn Hot was absolutely the right thing to do. Now, of course, that comes from Kiss Me Kate, which is music and lyrics by Cole Porter. The book, as I mentioned, is by Bella and Sam Spewak. And it's based on, as I'm sure you know, it's based on The Taming of the Shrew by one William Shakespeare. So, now, I'm going to be playing songs that have a theme of heat about them or a theme of summer. We had the summer solstice last week, so we're now in the meteorological summer. So I thought, well, there's a very good excuse to play songs that have a summer and hot theme in honour of the heat wave, the second one that we've just had. So, what have we got next? Well, I'm actually stepping outside the musicals just for a moment, because this song has always, always said summer to me. It's one of those songs that when I used to drive to work in London back in the day, this would come on and I knew that summer was here. So this is a song by a group. It's not from a musical. It's by, at least I don't think it's from a musical. I don't know if a musical, what you tend to find is that jukebox musicals sometimes adopt songs, but I don't know if any of them have actually adopted this. Please let me know if you think there is a musical which features this song. It is The Loving Spoonful, a Canadian band, John Sebastian, Mark Sebastian and Steve Boone, and the song is called, yes, you've probably guessed it, it's called Summer in the City. So I shall play this, and then afterwards I'm going back to the musicals with a little bit of Porgy and Bess.

So the Gershwins are going to be coming up after this next song. Let us have this one from the Loving Spoonful. It is Summer in the City.

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1: And that was The Loving Spoonful and Summer in the City. So I'm playing summery tunes, and our next song is going to be from Porgy and Bess. Yes, it is, of course, summertime. And the Porgy and Bess was an English language opera by George Gershwin and by DuBose Heywood. I think DuBose Heywood actually based it, was the original author, I'm thinking. I may be wrong. DuBose Heywood wrote a novel called Porgy in 1925. So, yes, I think it was. And actually, DuBose Heywood then turned it into a play as well. So I think I'm assuming it's a he, he got quite a lot of use out of the idea of Porgy and Bess. George and Ira Gershwin did the music and the lyrics. And, of course, the song, which I'm sure you'll expect me to play, and I will not disappoint, is, of course, Summertime.

Well, as you probably guessed, that was Louis Armstrong there and Ella Fitzgerald with the song Summertime from Ira and Georgie Gershwin's Porgy and Bess. Yes, now you're listening to Phonic FM here on 106.8, he says, yes. And you can get in touch with the studio whilst I'm here. You can email studio@phonic.fm. That's studio@phonic.fm. Or you can text, yes, through the wonders of modern technology, you can actually text me on an 01392 number. Who'd have thought that? 01392 for Exeter, 690450. That's 01392, 690450. And again, through the wonders of modern technology, it pops up on a screen right next to me. So please do send me a text. Let me know.

if you're enjoying the show. And can you think of any hot or summertime musical numbers? I hope I've got them all, but I might have missed one or two. So do let me know if you can think of any particular numbers. And if I can, I'll play them. And if I can't, I won't. There you go. That's a deal for you, isn't it? So now, what have we got next? Well, I'm actually going to play two songs that have nothing to do with musicals or with the summer. No. These are two songs that come from Supertramp. And the reason I'm playing them is that last night I went to a gig here in the Phoenix, not a few yards from where I sit right now. And it was a gig from a group called The Logical Tramp, or Logical Tramp. And they were the spirit of Supertramp. And they played all the big Supertramp numbers. And it was, for me, it was great because I grew up with the Supertramp songs. I grew up with the Breakfast in America album, Crisis What Crisis, Crime of the Century. You know, those albums, I absolutely grew up with those. So hearing them being played live by really, really excellent musicians, really professional, excellent musicians, and apparently the only Supertramp tribute act in the UK, well, I must admit, it was quite wonderful, and I absolutely adored every second of it, watching these fantastic musicians reproducing and creating these fantastic songs. So I'm going, in their honour, in honour of the Logical Tramp, I'm going to be playing a couple of the best, probably best known Supertramp numbers. This is, I'm going to be playing The Logical Song and then Breakfast in America. So these are, this is the sound of my youth, folks. Absolutely the sound of my youth. This album was on so much of my growing up that I absolutely adored it and cannot get enough of it. So please sit back, relax, kick off your shoes, pour yourself a cheeky glass of wine, even though it's only 22 minutes past four, and enjoy from Supertramp these two numbers, The Logical Song and then Breakfast in America.

Oh, yes. That was The Logical Song, and then we had Breakfast in America from Supertramp in honour of the gig I went to last night with a tribute act called Logical Tramp. Yes, great piece of naming there. They were brilliant. They were absolutely brilliant, and they really brought those songs to life, and I was sort of standing right there in front of them and really enjoying it. So, yes, that was a little step away from the theme of musicals and heat, just to honour the hard work and the incredible professionalism and musicality of the group Logical Tramp. Right, now, if you ever get a chance to see them, obviously go and see them because they're brilliant. Now, what have I got next? Right, well, I'm going to play a song from Grease. Yes, Grease by Jim Jacobs and Warren Casey. Now, Grease, it's a very interesting story because in 1971, the musical by Jim Jacobs and Warren Casey came to the stage. I think the original performance was in Chicago because it was actually based on a Chicago high school. And the original musical, stage musical, was really quite different from what then became the film because so many new songs were written for the film. So when you actually look at the original song lineup for the original performance, the original production, there is a number of songs that are just not there. And there's no Grease because that was Frankie Valli. And there's no Summer Nights. So I thought, well, that was interesting because do you know what? When it was when the film came out, the film was so successful that they then sort of basically put those songs from the film into the original onto the stage musical. And the stage musical now, since I think around the mid-90s, has really basically become a stage version of the film. Well, who'd have thought that? I'm going to be playing Summer Nights because I think that is absolutely the right song to be playing here on Lights Up on Phonic with this heat and summer theme that we have today. So, let us have a certain John Travolta and Olivia Newton-John. And this is... we're just going to find it now. This is Summer Nights.

Wow, I always love that last note. It's slightly discordant, isn't it? And we also get those key changes in the middle where they actually key change in the middle of a note as they're singing. Well, there you go. Summer Nights was actually written by Jim Jacobs and Warren Casey, but they wrote it for the film, as to the best of my knowledge, rather than for the original stage production. But then, as I say, it sort of got re-imported back into the musical. And now when the musical is performed on stage, it's, as I say, it's pretty much a stage version of the film. Now, let us now move on to a song from Carousel, Rodgers and Hammerstein. Oh, yes. So let us have this one. Carousel is Rodgers' music, Richard Rodgers, and Oscar Hammerstein book and lyrics. It was adapted from a play, from 1909 called Lilium by Ferenc Molnar, something like that. And it was actually set in Budapest, but they transplanted it, as often is the case with, let's just say, American cultural colonialism. They transported it to the main coastline. It revolves around Carousel Barker Billy Bigelow and his romance with mill worker Julie Jordan. And he gets killed. Yes, he gets killed in a robbery. And he's trying to provide for her and the unborn child, but it all goes horribly wrong. And so he's given a chance to make things right from up above. Anyway, there you go. This song I thought was particularly appropriate. We're coming to the end of June. It is now the 28th. So we have three more days of June, if my maths is correct, or two if you're not counting today. So I thought, well, this one is particularly appropriate. Let us have, from Carousel by Rodgers and Hammerstein, let us have June is Bustin' All Over.

0: Well, you heard the dulcet tones there of Renee Fleming. Oh, June is busting out all over, and that was from Rodgers and Hammerstein's Carousel. So, you're listening to Lights Up here on Phonic FM with me, Jonathan Posner, and I'm playing songs from the musicals, although one or two that aren't from musicals, and I'm playing songs to recognise that we've just been through a second heat wave. So June's busting out all over, although June is pretty much busting away now because it'll be July on Wednesday. Anyway, and the year's going fast, isn't it? I know we say that every year, but it just seems to go faster and faster. But anyway, so I'm playing songs that recognise that it's now meteorological summer and it is being very, very hot. So June was therefore busting out all over. What have we got next? Well, I'm going to play a song from a film and musical that has probably the least appropriate title to my theme, and it is Frozen. Yes, but you might guess this is the song called Summertime, or In Summertime. And I'm playing this one because this is Olaf, I'm trying to remember, I think his name's Olaf, the snowman who dreams of being able to relax on a beach in the summer without really understanding the natural conclusion consequence that would have for him as a snowman. So this, I think, is a lovely song. It's sort of it's one of those songs that musicals do so well, where a character just wishes for something and it's all about wish fulfillment. So this is from Frozen. Frozen, by the way, just in case you're wondering, is music and lyrics by Kristen Anderson Lopez and Robert Lopez. Book is by Jennifer Lee, and it's based on the 2013 animated film from Walt Disney Animation Studios called Frozen. And the story centres on the relationship between two sisters, who are princesses, of course they are, Elsa and Anna. Elsa has magical powers to create snow and ice, and isn't that the Hans Andersen thing, where the Ice Queen, anyway, and she doesn't really have to control her powers, but she inherits the throne and then flees because she causes the kingdom to become frozen in an eternal winter. Shades of Narnia there, I feel as well. Anyway, let us have a song from the show, or the stage musical, of course, Frozen. This is Olaf the Snowman, and he's singing. It's Josh Gad doing the honours here as the performer, and it's called In Summer.
1: Really? I'm guessing you don't have much experience with heat.
2: 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But sometimes I like to close.

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4: And the time is just gone exactly 10 minutes to 5 here on this very hot Sunday afternoon. And you're listening to Lights Up here on Phonik FM with me, Jonathan Posner. And I'm on the second and fourth Sunday of each month from 4 till 6, playing songs from the musicals, generally speaking, although, I do occasionally jump out into other songs as well. I don't see why I can't, because it's my show, so I can do what I like. Anyway, so I played there from Frozen and In Summer. So I'm playing sort of songs with a hot summery theme, and that one fitted the theme perfectly. So does this one, and it's from a musical. I think I've played this not long ago, actually, so apologies if you've heard it recently. But this is a musical from 2022 with music by Mark Shaiman, lyrics by Scott Whitman, and Hairspray, and book by Matthew Lopez. So I think we've got Matthew Lopez back again, haven't we? Because he was just doing Frozen, if I remember. Oh, no, that was Robert Lopez. These Lopezes, they get everywhere, don't they? Because that was Robert Lopez. Anyway, this is a musical based on a film, and that film is, you've probably guessed it by now, Some Like It Hot. Ah, yes, what a fantastic film that is. It comes on every sort of 2 or 3 years, and I just love to watch that again because it's such a good fun comedy, and I do enjoy that fantastic performance from Marilyn Monroe and Tony Curtis and Jack Lemmon. So now let us have the title track here, the title song, let's be more accurate, the title song from Some Like It Hot, imaginatively titled Some Like It Hot.

Well, Some Like It Hot, and that was from the musical of the same name. Well, of course, the theme of Some Like It Hot is two jazz musicians who have to dress as women in order to escape a gangster who saw them committing the St. Valentine's Day massacre and is after them because they were witnesses. So they disguise themselves as women and head off down to, I think it's Florida, isn't it? Anyway. So let us stay with a sort of gender-bending theme and go to a show called Victor Victoria. Now, the reason I've chosen this is because there is a song within Victor Victoria, which is called Le Jazz Hot. Oh, yes, you couldn't make this up, could you? It's fantastic. Well, let me tell you a little bit about it. It's a musical that's based on a film. The book is by Blake Edwards, and the music is by Henry Mancini. The lyrics by Leslie Bricus and Frank Wildhorn contributed after the very sad death of Henry Mancini. So it's based on the 1982 film of the same name, Victor Victoria, which in itself was a remake, as is so often the case of these things, of a German comedy, Victor und Victoria, shot by Mr. Schunzel in 1933 from his own script. Well, The basis of the story is that a penniless singer, soprano, played by Julie Andrews in the musical, is down on her luck and is offered to pretend to be a man pretending to be a woman when it's really a woman pretending to be a man pretending to be a woman. If you're following me so far, well done. Anyway, yes, that is the setup of the story, and she makes a great success of it. Of course she does. She's Julie Andrews. Of course she makes a success. And the song we have, which is actually a great number, I really enjoyed this one. This is from Victor Victoria, and this is called Le Jazz Hot.

Sorry, cut it off slightly too early there. How many different keys did she change through in that last note? I was very impressed there. That was Julie Andrews and the Le Jazz Hot from Victor Victoria. And what a fantastic number that was. I really love that. So now I'm going to step outside the musicals just for one moment again, because I found a song which I thought particularly represents the theme of today's show, which is hot weather and the summer. And this is Donna Summer. Yes, Donna Summer. And from her album, I think Bad Girls, yes. This is a song written by, amongst others, Harold Faltermeyer, him off Beverly Hills Cop theme tune Axel F. And it was produced by Giorgio Moroder. So, pretty impressive pedigree here for this song. This is Donna Summer and Hot Stuff.

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1: Wow, yes it is. And the time is just gone 10 minutes past the hour of 5 o'clock. So we still have 50 minutes to play songs from the musicals. Although, as I do recognise, that one wasn't actually from a musical. But I'll explain something in just a moment. And songs that feature heat and summer and hot stuff by Donna Summer. It pretty much ticks all the boxes, really, doesn't it? Well, I just wanted to mention that, of course, the song Hot Stuff was used in the 1997 film The Full Monty. And it's when they're all waiting in line for, I think it's the unemployment office. And this song becomes their sort of theme. And also it was used in The Martian, in the scene where Matt Damon's character uses radioactive material to keep warm.

are stranded on Mars. Well, yes, that was hot stuff. Let us move on to a song from, what is it from? I'm looking here. It's a Stephen Sondheim song. I'm pretty sure it's a Stephen Sondheim song. And I'll just play it and then I'll tell you all about it. Because it's called The Girls of Summer. And it's by Stephen Sondheim. And I will tell you about it because I don't have my notes right in front of me. He says, admitting probably what you shouldn't admit on the radio, but anyway. And we'll talk about it afterwards when we've heard it from Lauren Molina and the play The Girls of The Girls of Summer. It's from a show called Marry Me a Little, Stephen Sondheim. There you go, Marry Me a Little.

Well, that was rather abrupt ending, wasn't it? Yes, that was from a show called Marry Me a Little, and music and lyrics by Stephen Sondheim. And basically, from what I can gather, it was a review of songs that Stephen Sondheim had cut from some of his better-known musicals, and as well as from an unproduced, at that particular time, musical called Saturday Night. And it's basically a dialogue-free plot about two lonely New York single people who express their passions, fantasies and longings during an evening in their separate one-room apartments. Well, there you go. So, that was from Marry Me a Little. And the next song is also a Sondheim, and I'm just trying to get my notes together to see what that one's about, because I was spring. Is it a Sondheim? I don't think it is, actually. Sorry, this is me just. My preparation has slightly gone awry here. This is from a show called Spring Awakening, yes, and it's called The Song of Purple Summer.

Well, the Song of Purple Summer, and that was from Spring Awakening there, and that may be a musical that you've not heard of. It's a coming-of-age rock musical with music by Duncan Shake and a book and lyrics by Stephen Sater, and it's based actually on an 1891 German play called Spring Awakening, set in the late 19th century Germany, and it tells the story of teenagers discovering the inner and outer tumult of adolescent sexuality, and it's a sort of an alternative rock musical. Debuted off Broadway in the late 1990s, and I've played a few songs from Spring Awakening over the years, and quite enjoyed them actually, so that is good. There's one or two songs I can't play because they've got some naughty words in them, but anyway, that one was called the Song of Purple Summer, and Lauren Pritchard was doing the honours there with Brian Johnson, so that was from Spring Awakening. Now, let us have something which I'm back on slightly firmer ground here, because this is from Fiddler on the Roof, and it's, I think, one of the loveliest songs in musical theatre. This is Sunrise, Sunset.

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1: Well, yes, my computer is very keen to play the next song. So, now, let us have a little recap there. That was Sunrise, Sunset, and that comes from Fiddler on the Roof. Story of the Jewish village, a Jewish village in the Pale of Settlement. I'm sorry, I'm just doing this off the top of my head here. And that was in the end, towards the end of the 19th century. And I think one of the, as I say, one of the loveliest songs in musical theatre. Now, you're listening to Lights Up here on Phonik FM with me, Jonathan Posner, and I play the songs from the musicals, generally speaking, although I do sneak in one or two non-musical songs as well, because I can, so I do. And what is it? It's 25 minutes, or just coming up to 26 minutes past five, so we still have over half an hour. I shall try and squeeze in a few more numbers. I'm on the second and the fourth Sunday of every month, so this is the fourth Sunday. I shall be back on the 12th of July, so do please tune in 4 till 6 on the 12th of July. I haven't yet decided on the theme for that show. So, if you have an idea for a theme, please, excuse me, do let me know. I would love to hear from you, and I would love to hear if you're enjoying the show, how you listen, what sort of musicals you love. Tell me all. I should love to hear. So, how do you get in touch, I hear you ask? Well, the easy way is to use the Facebook page. So there is a page on Facebook called Lights Up on Phonik FM 106.8. So, head over to your Facebook, and other social media platforms are available, but this is the only one which has got my page on it. So head over to Facebook, and you can find the Lights Up page by going to Lights Up on Phonik FM 106.8, and there you can get in touch, I believe. So do please get in touch and let me know what sort of songs would you like to hear on the 12th of July. Is there a particular theme or a particular set of musicals that would be of interest to you? I'm sort of toying with the idea of doing something about Great American Songbook, given that the 4th of July is their Independence Day. So that might be a theme, but it's not set in stone yet. So if you have a better idea, please do let me know, and I would love to hear from you. So now, I shall go back to the music now, after wittering on a bit. Let us go to a song called Gonna Be Another Hot Day. See what I did there? Yes, and this is from a musical which I'd never actually heard of until I did my research. And it's called 110 in the Shade. And it's a musical with a book by N. Richard Nash. Lyrics are by Tom Jones, not that one, and music is by Harvey Schmidt, and it's based on Nash's 1954 play The Rainmaker, and it focuses on Lizzie Curry, who's a spinster, living on a ranch in the American Southwest, and it's about her relationships with the local sheriff, a callous divorcee who fears being hurt again, and a charismatic con man called Bill, posing as a rainmaker who promises the locals he can bring relief to the drought-stricken area. So, Nash's book in the musical is actually faithful to his original play, but they actually moved all the interior scenes to outdoors to allow for the addition of townspeople for the ensemble numbers and dances. That's a difficult problem, to find a role for a chorus in a small musical, because, I mean, I wrote a musical called A Fine Time for Wine, and I had main characters, but I had to keep finding a reason why there might be chorus people around so that they could come in with chorus support in some of the big numbers. And it, sometimes you're sort of rather forcing the issue, which I did find, but anyway, I think I got away with it. I think I might have done. Anyway, there you go. And this says here, many of Jones's lyrics, as I say, Tom Jones, but not that one, many of Jones's lyrics come directly from Nash's play. So it's a musical which features a heat wave, and the the team behind it were behind a show called The Fantastics, Harvey Schmidt and Tom Jones. So they'd done pretty well with the Fantastics, and this was their next project. So let us have a song from the show, and this is, I'm not sure which is, this is Harvey Schmidt himself, I think, with Tom Jones, Andrew McDonald, Christopher Invar, and the company with Gonna Be Another Hot Day.

Wow, it's going to be another hot day. I mean, well, how appropriate could you possibly get with a musicals-themed show about hot days and heat waves, which basically has been prompted by the weather we've been having and the fact that it is now meteorological... That's a hard word to say, isn't it? Meteorological summer. So I thought that would be a good theme for today's show. So I'm sitting here in the studio. This is a studio, by the way, that's in the basement of the Phoenix Arts Centre. And it doesn't do cool. It only ever does hot in here. So it doesn't matter if it's minus 30 up above and the snow is lying thick upon the ground. It's always hot in the studio. So you'll be pleased to know that I have a fan blowing, which is helping keeping me cool. Excuse me. And my voice is going a bit funny as well. But anyway, so that is where I am right now in the Phoenix Arts Centre, talking to you from the basement and trying to keep cool with a fan, which I'm hoping you can't actually hear. But anyway, it's on because it would be very hot without it. So now, what have I got? Well, I'm going to play a song from, I think, from Barbara Streisand here. Let us move to a musical called Funny Girl. And it's a musical with a score by Julie Stein. It's a bloke, by the way, Julie Stein, J-U-L-E. And lyrics by Bob Merrill and book by Isabel Lennart. And this is a show which first opened on Broadway in 1964. A very good year indeed, that was. I have reasons for saying that. And it was a semi-autobiographical plot based on the life and career of a comedian and Broadway star called Fanny Brice, featuring her stormy relationship with entrepreneur and gambler and all-round sort of slightly dodgy person, Nicky Arnstein. Now, the original star of the Broadway musical was one Barbara Streisand. I think you might have heard of her. And the musical was produced by Fanny Brice's son-in-law, Ray Stark. It received 8 nominations at the 18th Tony Awards. It doesn't say here on these notes how many it actually won, but anyway. It was revived in 2022 with Beanie Feldstein as Fanny Brice and Ranin Karimbo. Karimlu, yes, him. He's actually very well known in the musical theatre. Ramin Karimlu. He's a Canadian English actor, singer, and songwriter known for his work in the West End and Broadway. So apologies to him for me not getting his name right the first time. So this is basically the story of Fanny Brice. And the song I'm going to play is one of Barbara Streisand's standards. And it comes from this particular show. You may not know it's come from the show because you may have heard it so many times. I thought, having had a song from 110 Degrees in the Shade, where they're basically calling for rain to fall, it would make sense to have Barbara telling us not to rain on her parade.

Well, nobody's going to rain on Barbara Streisand's parade, not when she sings it that well, are they? So, that was from Funny Girl and the story of Fanny Bryce, and that was Barbara Streisand with Don't Rain on My Parade. And I'm sure you've heard that song in many, many different guises, in many different versions over the years. But did you know it came from a musical called Funny Girl? Well, there you go. Now, I'm going to sort of move to not quite, the connection's not absolutely perfect, but the Summer of Love of 1968, a lot of that, to a certain extent, was bound up with a new musical called Hair. The American tribal love rock musical, book and lyrics by Jerome Ragney and James Rado, him off the Watchers, I believe. No, actually, that's just me. And the music was by Galt McDermott. And it was all about the hippie counterculture of the late 1960s. And so many of the songs became anthems. And, well, it was one of those sort of era-defining moments with the musical Hair and the way it was presented on stage. I will leave that to your imagination. So, let us have, yes, you've guessed it, we're going to have the dawning of the age of Aquarius.

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1: And that was the dawning of the age of Aquarius. So, coming towards the end of the show, we just got, it's just gone 6:15. God, 2 hours go so quickly. I could do so much more. But anyway, there you are. That was from Hair, the musical. And I'm going to play now. What am I going to play now? Well, I'm going to play from Guys and Dolls. And this is it's a musical. I'm sure you know this. Musical with music and lyrics by Frank Lesser. Book is by Joe Swirling and Abe Burrows, based on the idyll of Miss Sarah Brown. But it's basically... it's a sort of love gangster story set in New York in the 50s, and I've been in a production of it, absolutely loved every second, it was wonderful. This is the iconic number, Sit Down, You're Rocking the Boat.
2: We will now hear testimony from Brother Nicely Nicely Johnson. Brother Nicely Nicely Johnson!
3: Come on,
4: get up, you!
3: Well, it happened to me kind of funny, like a dream. That's it, a dream!
5: Well, tell us in your own words.

Well, the slightly weird version there, not quite the Stubby K version, but anyway, that was Sit Down, You're Rocking the Boat. And in case you're wondering about the context, the scene takes place in a mission in New York, and a number of gamblers have been brought in to swell the numbers, and that was the basic setup. Now, I've got a little note here from Kathy Dodd, who says that she thinks the American independence idea is a good one for the 12th of July, so thank you, Kathy, and also thinks that maybe another good theme would be characters wishing for things. You know, characters who want something, a bit like Olaf wishing he could go to the beach. So that's another theme. So thank you, Kathy, for those. They will be part of the consideration for the next show. So thank you. Now, I've got time to play a couple more numbers, or maybe three if I'm lucky. So this next two I'm going to play back to back. And this is Candor and Ebb. So we're going to have Cabaret first with Liza Minnelli, and Maybe This Time, and then we'll have the nowadays Hot Honey Rag with Renée Zellweger and Catherine Zeta-Jones from the film version of Chicago. So I'll play these two back to back, and starting with Liza Minnelli, take it away, Liza.

Well, that jazz. And before that, we had Maybe This Time with Liza Minnelli from Cabaret. So, now brought us to the end of the show. I'm going to finish by playing as much as I can of another Supertramp track in honour of the gig I went to last night by the Logical Tramp tribute act, and they were brilliant. So, I will leave you with this number. This is from Supertramp. This is The Long Way, Take the Long Way, I'll get it right in a minute, Take the Long Way Home. So this is me, Jonathan Posner, saying thank you very much indeed for listening, and I will see you again on the 12th of July. Thank you, and have a lovely week, couple of weeks, and I will see you again soon. Goodbye. I'm hoping it's going to start in a minute. Oh, yes, it's one of those ones that sort of takes a moment to warm up, a bit like a Pink Floyd track where you think nothing's actually happening for the first half a minute or so, and then something sort of comes in. OK, that's me talking over the intro as best I can. Goodbye.

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0: Well, I just want to call and talk with you. 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
1: Have you let me a fool at
0: all? I know I've been a fool for you, mama. Why don't you let your daddy be?
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0: I do apologise.
1: Oh yeah! Good evening, mother lovers! Welcome to Playfair!
0: And here we are.
1: Two Fair with me, Mr. Rob Rage.
0: And there's a beautiful thing. Beautiful thing. How you guys doing?
1: Well, very well, thank you.
0: Yep. What is this?
1: I've got the dodgy headphones out again.
0: Well, the only headphones that we got. So let's make sure that we can hear what's going on. But yeah, no, it sounds good to me. how you been doing?
1: Yeah, I'm good. I've just been reading about some chants that people have been doing at the World Cup, and I can't really read them out, really.
0: No, I'm feeling that there's going to be a lot of chants and stuff like this, but viewers, I hope you have been enjoying the World Cup, because the World Cup's been beautiful.
1: I've been loving it, absolutely loving it. There's a lot wrong with it.
0: Yeah.
1: There's a lot wrong with it. The ticket prices are ridiculous.
0: Yeah. Oh, I know, but it's just
1: well, all the stadiums seem to have been packed and everyone's had a lovely time. The Scotland fans took over Boston.
0: They're loved. They are
1: apparently
0: loved.
1: They've like officially twinned Boston with Glasgow now.
0: Yeah, they have. The mayor of
1: I don't know why I call it Glasgow.
0: No, so the mayor of Boston turned around and just went, I want to know. And the thing is, for football, not one Scottish fan got arrested in Boston.
1: No.
0: Not one. And then, they're saying that, the generosity of the Scottish and, to the homeless and, for the charity.
1: Oh, yeah, because they raised loads of money for charity while they're there.
0: Yeah, yeah.
1: Yeah, it's like proper tear-jerking stuff, that is.
0: No, and this is the thing, they're always worried about, because what was it, 90?
1: But then also the England fans followed him into Boston, yeah. But there was no bad news stories there either.
0: No. And so what was the last American World Cup? When was it?
1: 94.
0: And they said, we're worried about the English, worried about people from...
1: England didn't qualify for that one.
0: Yeah, I know. And they said, they were really worried about the English people coming across here and being English people and stuff like this. And this World Cup, they're like, oh my God, you are actually...
1: Nice people.
0: Yeah, and they...
1: Yeah. Well, because the press... delivered the news that the English football fans were just hooligans.
0: Yeah, and that's not true.
1: No, not
0: and
1: at all.
0: That is not true, and we've shown our situation, obviously, well, definitely with my heritage and your spiritual heritage.
1: My spiritual heritage of Scottishness.
0: Yeah, and don't get me wrong, you've been saying this for a very long time.
1: I've been saying it my whole life.
0: And that's it, and we are beautiful people.
1: Yeah. And we would have gotten very well with everyone in Boston.
0: Oh, don't get me wrong. I've never been to Boston. I would love to go.
1: That surprises me, because I thought you might have been there.
0: No, so...
1: You've been almost everywhere in the world.
0: No, so I did New York and Washington, D.C., but I didn't make it to Boston.
1: Yeah, well, Boston's got a very Celtic heritage.
0: Yeah, well, the problem was is that I love my cup of tea. And... they got that famous tea thing, so... You know about the Boston,
1: tea party?
0: Yeah.
1: Yeah, I don't mean that was whether or not you liked a cup of tea, was it?
0: Well, I know, but...

0: There we go.
1: Yes. Good evening, mother lovers. Do you fear my basement, etc., etc.? Got a different type of scratch card this time.
0: We do, and it's going to be interesting.
1: It looks very simplistic compared to what we used to.
0: I'm
1: not against it. Match the winning number to any of your numbers. Oh, it's one of those. Remember, you had all them 14s that time. I'll never forget that. I'll never forget that.
0: The 14 had been sent out.
1: Yeah, but you won every game on the scratch card, every game. Luckily, there's only one game this time.
0: Yeah.
1: Unless we win £100,000.
0: Oh, I'll take £100,000.
1: Which would not change our lives at all.
0: It wouldn't. Well, no, we've got too much money.
1: We've got too much money. We'll probably give most of it to charity.
0: charity
1: of sorts.
0: Yeah. I think that's a beautiful thing.
1: Anyway, World Cup, let's get sports done. And Joe's tuned in.
0: Hello.
1: Hello, Joe.
0: How you doing, Joe?
1: Lovely to see you, because we're viewers on this show.
0: Yeah, with Joe.
1: Joe.
0: Joe's
1: here.
0: How you doing, big man?
1: And lovely to have you on board.
0: Yeah, gotta be done.
1: Right then, sports. Yeah, sports out of the way. We're always open for sports.
0: We do.
1: World Cup. Better than I thought.
0: Well, so
1: Joe says he's happy to be here. And it's lovely to have you here, Joe.
0: Well, no, but also, who would you take out of Diamante? Who would you take out of the World Cup playing for your team?
1: What, Liverpool? But Darwin Nunes, sadly, he's gone now, so...
0: Yeah.
1: He's out of the World Cup.
0: Oh, you would take him back?
1: I would have taken him back in a heartbeat, 100%.
0: Such a beautiful man, such a beautiful man.
1: I just love his attitude, man.
0: Well, no, but he's a runarounder,
1: Yeah. I would have taken the Danish left winger, Souza.
0: I would
1: 100%. That's the player I want from the World Cup for Liverpool.
0: Yeah.
1: You know the one?
0: No.
1: Oh, he's great.
0: Who does he play for?
1: Oh, in real life?
0: Yeah.
1: Leipzig, who Diamandi also plays for.
0: Oh, yeah, because
1: he's a left winger.
0: Yeah.
1: Danish left winger.
0: Yeah.
1: And he's got little golden feet.
0: Has he?
1: He's got little golden feet. And yeah, that's the player I want. How about Spurs?
0: I'm not going to lie to you. We're never going to get anybody. So.
1: Well, I don't know. You're buying everyone at the moment. Or bidding for everyone.
0: You want Rashford, do you? No, I don't. Sorry, viewers.
1: But we're going to get rid of sports in the next couple of minutes.
0: Yeah, but for me, like Rashford, I don't think is somebody that we need to come in and change dynamics of.
1: Do you think Romero is going to leave Spurs?
0: I hope so.
1: No, really, I like him. I would take him in Liverpool in a heartbeat.
0: I feel that he's too...
1: He's got a disciplinary problem.
0: He is. He's too volatile. And as meant to be like the captain and stuff like this, I feel that last season he...
1: Was more of a hindrance than a help.
0: Yes. And that's a horrendous thing to say. I think...
1: I love him at Liverpool in a heartbeat.
0: But, I feel a goalkeeper changing is a good
1: thing. Likes Kinksy, though.
0: I do.
1: De Zerbi likes Kinksy.
0: Yeah, no, but I really do. And I think, was it Vicario or...
1: Vicario's going to go back to Italy.
0: Yeah, and I think that's... he's been beautiful.
1: Joe's saying you just went through a tunnel. Can we repeat the last 2 minutes? I don't think it would have been your favourite 2 minutes, Joe, if I'm honest.
0: And also, it's not down to
1: you. He's just talking about football.
0: Yeah, and that's the thing. I think Tottenham's going to be an interest.
1: Well, it looks like they're spending loads of money.
0: Yeah, we're getting to...
1: For the first time in a while.
0: We get to Moli or whatever he is from Newcastle. I mean, that'd be a great signing. But
1: who? You're not getting him.
0: No, we won't. But we'll see what's happening.
1: Yeah.
0: But also, I think Tottenham's overpaying for a lot of players because everybody's watching us.
1: And also, they've got to prove they're going to spend some money.
0: Yeah, but I feel
1: so the Enoch group are going, look, we're still invested and we're going to spend a ton of money.
0: Yeah, but that's the whole thing about Tottenham. And it'll be interesting to see how Liverpool do.
1: Anyway, World Cup predictions?
0: I'm still going Holland.
1: Yeah?
0: Or, sorry, Deutschland.
1: Or Netherlands.
0: Yeah.
1: Yeah, Deutschland's Germany, isn't it?
0: Oh, sorry. Go wrong.
1: Joe says, can we send a rescue team? He's just fallen into a well.
0: Yeah, no problem.
1: But no, we've sent our team.
0: Yeah.
1: We've sent our team. We're very Elon Musk-esque. We're that sort of financial level.
0: But no, I
1: and think they will find you, drone-wise, etc. I think it's going to be France.
0: Everybody thinks it's going to be France. And they all come together.
1: I've got a bet on Holland, though. Or Netherlands.
0: The Bellies doing his whole
1: hat trick in the Norway game.
0: Yeah, I think they got a strong chance, because they seem to be playing together.
1: Yeah,
0: rather than
1: just chucking superstars and chucking them in the same team.
0: Yeah.
1: Anyways, sports. We've done sports, sir.
0: We do sports.
1: And sadly, viewers, before we stop doing sports. This year, for the first time in 16 years, our radio show does not fall on a World Cup final day.
0: Ah. And that is mad.
1: Yeah.
0: That's mad.
1: But we've done every World Cup final, every Euros final for 16 years.
0: Yeah.
1: Like before we even met, I was doing World Cup finals. And it's the first time ever that we've not done that.
0: No, it is. It is.
1: So we just find a way around that.
0: Well, but unfortunately, so you can't do the Robin Dude.
1: Well, the team's arrived to save Joe, so I sent them very swiftly.
0: Swiftly.
1: And I believe he's safe now. So
0: good for him.
1: Good. Good for him.
0: Anyway, I'm gonna build a couple of zombies.
1: All right then.

0: Very
1: good. Right then. Yeah. Good songs. Good songs. Lovely songs. Good songs.
0: Yeah.
1: So, yeah. So, politics.
0: Politics.
1: We're going to have a new Prime Minister in a minute.
0: We
1: skip over politics.
0: Yeah.
1: There's going to be a new Prime Minister in the next couple of weeks.
0: There's a change.
1: Yeah, there's a big change. Big change.
0: Yeah, that is. It's going to
1: looks
0: be
1: like Mr. Farage is getting called out now.
0: Well, forbidden applause. No. Viewers, you have your...
1: We don't have political views, particularly.
0: No.
1: However, if I see an egg, I call it an egg.
0: And that's the thing, isn't it? And... situation,
1: yeah.
0: Or living in France with businesses, or taking money that supported his general lifestyle.
1: Yeah, and just want people speaking English as a second language at school when his kids both speak German as a first language.
0: Yeah,
1: or whatever.
0: It's
1: just here, there, everywhere.
0: We don't do politics. But anyway,
1: so. Tell you what though, viewers, we hate Farage, so
0: and that is true. True.
1: That's not even politics. That's no. just human nature.
0: Yeah, that is something that you have to look into. And if you have a problem with that, of our opinions, not even our opinions,
1: it's very unlikely you'd be tuned into this show to start with. To be fair,
0: but a hatred of one person.
1: But if you are. If you are, that's up to you.
0: Yeah.
1: It's hatred of one person rather than...
0: Yeah, for what they've done.
1: Swathes of thousands of people.
0: Yeah. And that's good, good. And that's our...
1: it's not even hatred, it's just dislike. Let's call it dislike.
0: Well, no, I call it hatred.
1: Oh, I call it hatred.
0: Yeah, no. It looks like hatred or disgust or... they're too much. There are too many words.
1: We're very politically neutral, but he isn't.
0: No, and he's a horrible person.
1: Yeah.
0: But good for you, if you believe.
1: Those who do support him, what are you doing here?
0: Yeah, and why are you listening to this radio show? But I know...
1: What are we doing next, after this thing?
0: Well, no, but do you see the thunderstorm after this? The thunderstorm after this.
1: Well, there's going to be a thunderstorm after this.
0: Oh, there's always going to be a thunderstorm. Because, don't be wrong. The god of thunder believes in us, Mr. Fear.
1: Oh, yeah. 100%.
0: Yeah. So, we've had this beautiful... I'm not going to say that I work in a box of a place. Heat wave.
1: Yeah, heat wave, we've done one of them.
0: Yeah, but I'm not going to lie to you, thunder is one of the most beautiful things that I've ever seen in my life.
1: It is lovely.
0: And the way that it clears the skies and stuff like this is beautiful. But you've enjoyed the sun?
1: I've loved it, actually, and I do like hearing the English people complain about the sun.
0: Yeah.
1: Oh no, it's too hot.
0: Meh.
1: It's when it rains, you'll be like, oh, it's raining now.
0: Oh, no, but the thing is...
1: I don't ever complain about the weather.
0: But no...
1: Because I'm usually slightly in control of it.
0: Yeah, you are slightly in control of it. Don't get me wrong, you are looking tanned. A lot more tanned than I am.
1: Well, that might be complexion-based. Might not be.
0: Yeah, it might be. But viewers, obviously...
1: I'm a bit of a sun worshipper, viewers.
0: Yeah.
1: I'm just trying to pack a minstrel set.
0: For viewers who don't pay the premium, which is not that much a month.
1: It's not that much a month.
0: It's only £13.89, and and you get all the back room stuff like that.
1: You get to see us in the flesh, so to speak.
0: Yeah, and
1: by golly, viewers, I am tanned.
0: Yeah, he is tanned, and luckily. For people who do it in black and white, because obviously that's a cheaper situation.
1: Which is only $8.99 a month.
0: Yeah, in black and white. And that's it, and it's a premium. And so viewers,
1: And you get to see me getting packs of minstrels out of my bag.
0: Oh no, it's beautiful, it's beautiful. And on this note, I want to actually put a bit of song on because you're quite loud.
1: Thank you.
0: So we'll be back in one sec while Duke gets his minstrels out.
1: I don't even want the minstrels.
0: Well, I know, but you just done it. Like, here we go, viewers.
2: Hanging out with the camera down my throat. They say my stomach's nearly fried from eating cigarettes for breakfast. But if I follow seven easy steps,

0: Yeah.
1: There we go.
0: So, viewers, our show's loosely attached to Exeter. We don't always broadcast from Exeter, but we broadcast near Exeter.
2: Well,
0: and this weekend, there's been a host of events at Powderham Castle.
1: There has.
0: Yeah. Friday night was Alanis Morissette and Skunk and Nancy.
1: Yeah.
0: And then Saturday, Sunday, Lewis Capaldi.
1: I've heard nothing but good things, like especially the Friday one.
0: Yeah.
1: And Baz, who's a big fan of our show, obviously not listening right now.
0: But
1: no. So somebody, he's a beautiful man, but he was saying even though Alana, like,
0: Well, yeah. I've always called it Alan is Morissette.
1: Yeah. But like, no matter how well they were,
0: yeah,
1: Skunk and Nancy were the one.
0: Yeah,
1: literally.
0: Well, to be fair, I saw a bunch of people who went there on the Friday night. And I saw them after the show, and the most positive thing I heard was she wore a lovely blouse.
1: Lovely. No, don't get me wrong. I did like a good blouse.
0: And I said, oh. But was the show really good? Oh, she had a lovely blouse. Alan is Morissette. Yeah. Yeah, but that was. And I spent a whole evening with three people who were there.
1: Yeah.
0: But that was the best compliment I heard was lovely blouse.
1: Lovely blouse.
0: No, but no one was going crazy about the actual gig.
1: Yeah, well, no.
0: But I mean, I wasn't there, so I don't know.
1: No, but I would say Baz, who is actually...
0: He's a massive fan, though, isn't he?
1: He's a proper fanboy. But I'd say, but he turned around and he was just like, bam, this is what I really enjoyed. And when somebody...
0: Well, it's infectious if someone else loves something, isn't it?
1: Yeah. And somebody to be able to hold a note for a minute, which is something that...
0: So what Baz did, was it?
1: No, but that's sort of thing, isn't it?
0: It sounds like it's been a massive success.
1: Yeah,
0: which is great.
1: Well, I feel the people in Kenton, but
0: yeah.
1: But I think it's a beautiful thing to bring down to this part of the.
0: And I think this time, by all accounts, their transport things have been a bit better.
1: They have been a little bit better.
0: As far as the shuttle buses have been on time and several of.
1: And actually turned up.
0: Yeah.
1: I think that's a beautiful thing. Don't get me wrong, viewers.
0: And it's a great thing that it's happening...
1: Locally. No, I fully understand. I haven't... sat down and had a long conversation with people about the situation of it. But, no, I think it's a beautiful thing. I think it's a beautiful thing, and, it should happen more down here.
0: And it's nice that Lewis Capaldi's got over his stage fright and all that sort of stuff as well.
1: Yeah.
0: That's been a lovely, heartwarming story about it as well, isn't it?
1: Obviously
0: he had his moment a couple of years ago at Glastonbury, and then his moment last year at Glastonbury when he got back on stage and stuff.
1: Yeah, and that's it. Because somebody who's talented is somebody who's talented, no matter how. But that's it.
0: Absolutely.
1: That is it. And they can be wrong, but nobody ever turns up down the Kings and listen to me do Terrible Clips of the Heart, but.
0: No, they don't, no. And if they do, they don't stay there long.
1: Or listen to the radio show. But I'm feeling I need a little bit more support in my personal life, but. But that's personal. That is personal. So.
0: Yeah. Well, no one paid to watch you sing to start with, though. That's the difference.
1: they buy their pints.
0: Anyways.
1: Well, we have a song we're going to have this for viewers that you can see online.
0: We won't do the cube game, shall we? Because you need to see that one, really.
1: Yeah, you have to do it.

0: Yeah.
1: Madman Mad. What a great name for a band.
0: For a great name for a band, I really like that song.
1: Yeah.
0: It's very keen. Should we have a little think about things?
1: Yeah, I think it's gonna. Yeah.
0: Can I have a little think about things, viewers?
1: Yeah. We're gonna give you a couple of minutes. I'm gonna put one more song on, and then we'll be back. What could possibly go wrong? Well. Why would I say that? But here we go. This is gonna be Milestones by Shock, I think. But yeah.

0: There we are.
1: Yes. Yeah, I was unprepared for that.
0: Yeah.
1: I'm prepared now, it's fine. It's all good.
0: Yes.
1: It's all good. I'm just lining up some more songs for the next section of the show.
0: Yeah, of course.
1: Yeah, so I'm going to be doing live scratch cards sooner or later.
0: Yeah. And that is a beautiful thing.
1: Yeah.
0: So we do have this, viewers.
1: Yeah.
0: And it's going to be a lovely evening.
1: It's going to be a beautiful evening.
0: Yep.
1: And we're going to have a lovely time, and we're going to hopefully win a big chunk of money.
0: Well, I know, but automatically.
1: Yeah.
0: Why would it not be?
1: So you got any plans for the summers and that?
0: I'm away for a lot of it, actually.
1: Yeah, you're going to miss a couple of shows.
0: I am, so going to go to a festival with Connor, which what's his name?
1: Sam Goddam.
0: I'm going to do that, and then I'm going to get down to Brighton. I'm going to go and see Madness.
1: Can you go and see what?
0: Madness down to Brighton, and then I'm going to go to Glasgow.
1: Wow. Rob's on tour.
0: Rob is on tour, and it's going to be a lot of fun. But I thought, like, Glasgow with the Commonwealth.
1: Yeah, that'd be great.
0: We're like, what a city. What a city. Was a beautiful city anyway.
1: Yeah, and I've never been, but I've always wanted to.
0: And then, like, to have the Commonwealth as well, where everybody's come from different countries, like, it's going to be vibrant. I'm really looking forward to it. And viewers, if you get a chance, like, what's Commonwealth? Because it's just, I mean, it's a beautiful situation. I don't believe generally into it, like the Commonwealth as part of our heritage. But, like, for people still being part

0: And
1: track and field.
0: Yeah, unfortunately, so I'm more Winter Olympics than I am. Summer.
1: Oh, I love the Winter Olympics.
0: That's it. So I follow them more than I do actually the Summer Olympics.
1: Yeah, I do.
0: Like, I do understand. Like, obviously, you got the classic. You got the like the 100 meters. You got all this 200 meters and stuff like this. But even with that, it's like I was more like the triple jump. Stuff like this, like this side of the sports, and so, but yeah, no, I'm quite looking forward to it, and I obviously before I go, I'll be looking a lot more into it, and it is a build up, like when is,
1: and also it was supposed to originally take place in Australia or something, wasn't it? And what? Glasgow chipped in at the last minute. Well, 2 years before the last minute, but
0: yeah,
1: I believe that's what happened.
0: Oh well, they nicked it.
1: Well, they didn't nick it. Australia said we're not spending money on that.
0: Yeah.
1: That's what I understand. I might be totally wrong.
0: Well, I think it is one of those situations, like, it's not, like, the Eurovision, like, song contests and stuff like this, but, like, athletics and stuff like this is something that we really need to focus on. There's high-end sports like, obviously, cricket and football and rugby, and, like, they're the main three sports, and, like, obviously, tennis and badminton and squash, but I do feel that athletics is something that we do need to focus on, as because we're good,
1: we do punch above our weight on that as a nation, I think.
0: Yeah, I know, don't get me wrong, but like there's so much money in these other sports, and There needs to be more focus on like grassroots and stuff like this, because there's a lot of very good athletes out there who are very good at what they do, and like I think the sponsoring of this is a horrendous thing, because there's too much money.
1: On my little playlist, I had Madman Bad on there from the previous show when I
0: I chased it up.
1: But it's on my my
0: yeah
1: playlist of songs I wanted to listen to now.
0: Yeah, but that's I feel that.
1: Yeah, Commonwealth Games is a great thing, because it really is about uniting people.
0: Yeah. And I think there should be more focus on it.
1: Yeah.
0: Because like also like for a person who doesn't generally watch TV, there's been no advertisement or anything like this.
1: Haven't had the
0: a lot of people
1: backing for it, anyways.
0: No, but a lot of people don't even know it's going to occur.
1: No.
0: And that's the problem.
1: But when is it occurring? Early August.
0: Yeah, so the whole of July and August as well, a lot of people really do not know it's even occurring.
1: No.
0: Which is a horrendous situation that I feel, and I would say, I don't watch BBC or ITV or stuff like this, because that's just the way life is. But for that,
1: most people are on the old TikToks now, aren't they?
0: Well, that's it. But like, literally, just tell us. Like, let's know about it. Like, let's do this sort of stuff. Like, because there'll be a lot more people who are willing to watch it rather than actually just sitting there just going like, oh, occasionally it's going to come up.
1: Right, let's play some songs, do some scratch cards.
0: Yep. Oh, that's better.

0: winning situation. I did give you.
1: That is true, viewers.
0: I did give it. Like, I know you guys were saying that it was like unfortunate that I didn't.
1: Smoke Valentine's at over 20 we share.
0: Yeah.
1: Rob said, no, we don't. And then
0: we
1: did.
0: I did.
1: Very much shared, viewers. Let's make that absolutely clear.
0: Yeah.
1: Made that absolutely clear. Now we're going to play another pair of songs now.
0: Yep. No, done.
1: But yeah, congratulations us. Double win.
0: Double win.

0: yeah.
1: Oh yeah.
0: There's
1: Pulp there. Pulp there begging for change off the War Child record. Which is brilliant. The War Child record.
0: Yeah, the new one.
1: Yeah, the new one.
0: I listened to it.
1: Actually. It's really, really good.
0: Yeah.
1: Really, really good. There's loads of really good songs in it. In my opinion.
0: I remember going to Paris, like when I was in Paris, and me and Leeks went and watched the documentary about how they went back to Sheffield and they did a bit. I would say, really good documentary.
1: Well, about Pulp?
0: Yeah.
1: Oh, cool.
0: But obviously, I don't know, is the lady still there, or...?
1: What?
0: Is that the keyboard player, because obviously...
1: I think so.
0: Yeah.
1: I think so. I think they lost one member or two.
0: Yeah.
1: Yeah, I think so.
0: But I have to say,
1: I haven't done the most basic research. So.
0: What a band? Yeah. Like.
1: And they first tried to get famous in 1981.
0: Yeah.
1: Which is the year you were born.
0: It was the year.
1: And that was when Jarvis Cocker first sent a demo tape to John Peel, I think, that year.
0: Is it?
1: Yeah. Which is ridiculous.
0: Yeah, that is. I didn't realise they were that old.
1: Might be totally made up, that fact.
0: Well, I was reading about, what was it, Christofferson or whatever, the lad out of Convoy.
1: Yeah.
0: About how he dropped his helicopter into Johnny Cash's garden. Never heard about this?
1: No.
0: So he gave him a couple of tapes or whatever, saying about this is my music or whatever.
1: Yeah.
0: And he was flying for, like, whatever situation, like helicopters. They deviated. And then, like, the situation was that Johnny Cash's wife at the time...
1: Gene Carter Cash?
0: Probably, so I don't know the situation. She's like,
1: yeah.
0: They're not even coming by land now. They're like literally dropping.
1: Well, dropping cassettes into
0: the garden. No. He landed the helicopter.
1: Oh, really?
0: Yeah. And then, like, obviously, he wrote some of the most Billboard songs in America at the time. And that's how he got his name out there.
1: Fair play.
0: Yeah.
1: There's loads of stories like that, which I can't think of at the moment, but there are loads of like stories. But then, if you try and replicate them, people think you're weird.
0: Yeah, well, no, but like also, it was a different world.
1: Yeah.
0: Also, now, if you did that with a helicopter, somebody would shoot you down.
1: Yeah. Or...
0: 100%,
1: especially in America.
0: Yeah. And that's, yeah.
1: There's loads of stories about various bands who were very upfront about trying to be discovered and all that sort of stuff. And they would do outlandish things. Again, I can't give examples. But, like, if anyone copied those examples, they'd be like, well, you're just copying them.
0: Yeah. Well, the thing is, like, also, with the words of the Instagram and stuff like this, like, a lot of these people who've been dropped by... record companies and stuff like this, or just can't get their music out, and then they're like, right, we do it our own.
1: Yeah.
0: Crowdfunding, boom. And then, like, so famous now, and then, like, but when they weren't supported by...
1: A&M or... Universal,
0: the thing is
1: they've cut out the record companies by and large now.
0: Well, they have to these days.
1: Apart from the record companies, are still the ones who are going to pay for your videos and that.
0: Yeah.
1: Which you have to pay back for, and a lot of people don't realise that as well.
0: Yeah.
1: Oh yeah, we'll give you a £50,000 budget for your video.
0: But we.
1: Oh, thank you. It's been shown on whatever the thing is now.
0: Yeah.
1: But they go. Yeah, you owe us £50,000.
0: Well, the situation wasn't it, isn't it? There's no CD sales.
1: Yeah.
0: So now food streaming and stuff like this, like the money that they make is nothing.
1: No, it's nothing.
0: No, it's a sport. No,
1: Spotify pays like, I don't know, I mean, we don't use Spotify really.
0: Yeah.
1: But 0.0001p per play or something.
0: Yeah, and that's
1: ridiculous.
0: No, but didn't I say.
1: But then even physical sales aren't even worth that much. They have to keep touring.
0: Yeah.
1: That's why all the old bands keep on getting back together.
0: And it is true, like, because
1: that's the only way they can make money is from touring.
0: And
1: then from merch and stuff like that.
0: Yeah, so it's merch and vinyl and stuff like this. Now you haven't got CDs. Like, CDs used to be the one.
1: Yeah.
0: Because they used to have quite a high percentage, but, like, there's nothing like that anymore.
1: No.
0: And so, like...
1: physical sales are nothing.
0: Yeah, really. but viewers...
1: Unless you are, like, number one in the hit parade.
0: Yeah.
1: In which case, you can make a bit of money. But I think they're still paying back loans to the record companies or whatever.
0: Yeah, no, but, like, I was glad because I'm a big fan of Get Down Services right now. And, like, to hear them on the BBC soundtrack for the World Cup.
1: Are they?
0: Yeah, and it was just like, so to have that music on there where they get paid for it regularly every time they have to see it, like adverts, TV,
1: yeah, and stuff. Then it's still, well, it's 10p a time, but that's still...
0: No, it's more than that. It's more than that. Like, when it's on TV, it's a lot. But, like, the situation is, like, viewers, when you go and see a band, like, buy a T-shirt, buy a vinyl, you support them. I know you got, like, cheap tickets or whatever, but, like... try and support them to the situation, because, like, there's a lot of bands who are going out of business and stuff like this because they just can't afford. And, like, there's a lot of very talented musicians out there.
1: Yeah, there is, yeah.
0: That everybody just doesn't think about. And it's a real shame, because it is, like, we are killing the industry through streaming.
1: Well, so I've got some influence on first entry to gigs goes, because I'm quite famous, etc. And my brother...
0: I did see you on the Face of Exeter recently.
1: My brother, he always insists on going to gigs that I could definitely got him in free for.
0: Yeah.
1: And it's like, well, I want them to have the money. It's like, they don't get the money.
0: Yeah.
1: You get the merch. The merch goes to the band.
0: Yeah. And that's it too.
1: If I can get you on guesties, then spend the money you would have paid to get in on merch.
0: No, but yeah, straight up, get the vinyls, get the merch, like, do this sort of stuff.
1: Viewers.
0: But no, because it makes a difference. And
1: what funds the tour.
0: Yeah.
1: Like, famously, Kate Nash, recent times, didn't she? She said she has to go on OnlyFans.
0: Yeah.
1: And sell photos of her bum.
0: To
1: finance their tour.
0: Yeah, and it's awful.
1: Which is ridiculous.
0: It's awful. Because there's so many beautiful, like, musicians.
1: Beautiful magicians.
0: Such as
1: Paul Daniels.
0: No. You know my anger about magicians.
1: Oh yeah, Rob.
0: I hate magicians. Them. They show me a card trick in a pub.
1: No, however, today I did show Rob a little trick, but it was maths based.
0: It was maths based, and I'm all over that. Yeah. I think that's clever, and like, this is something viewers.
1: And we
0: like,
1: can't even tell you about it. On the show, really.
0: No, well, viewers, we get
1: there. I want Rob to get pints out of it first.
0: And we will show it to you later.
1: We'll show it to you next show. It's a dream little maths quiz.
0: Oh, mate, that is amazing. I was actually so impressed.
1: It's lucky you missed the first 3 days when I kept on getting it wrong. 63!
0: What?
1: No, it's 71.
0: So close. No, we're all over it. But no, support your local bands. Go and see them. Do this. Buy the merch. Do this.
1: Buy the merch. They only get the money from the merch.
0: And also, you never know, like, these bands are small at the time. Like, they might be massive and, like, anything like this. But support your local music. Support your local art. Like, do everything that you need to do.
1: However, we're not playing local music right now, so let's see what happens.
0: Yeah.

0: All right, that was Olivia Rodrigo for War Child Records.
1: Yeah.
0: First time I've heard it.
1: No, I really enjoyed it.
0: Lovely chords as well. One of the best chords there is on, you know, when the music people, they do all the raising money for this, that and the other. War Child's one of the most gracious and best ones, I think.
1: Yeah.
0: It's because, you know, it's also one of the most relevant.
1: Yeah, no, no, no, it must be. I didn't realise you did, like, War Child.
0: But neither did I.
1: No, I think that's lovely.
0: We're learning stuff every day, you see.
1: No, we do. And I think that's a beautiful thing. Like, because you can put a lot of stuff on and people know about it rather than... No.
0: Tell you what we haven't talked about, Rob.
1: What's that?
0: The weather.
1: Oh, don't get me started about the weather.
0: I held out for an hour and 42 minutes.
1: Oh, don't.
0: We can't be in a British broadcasting radio show without mentioning the weather once.
1: No, but dude, we talked about
0: El Nino.
1: El Nino, is it? Yeah. Well, it might be the hot dome that ended up above us.
0: Oh yeah, the hot dome. Oh, I've seen the weather on the telly.
1: But luckily we're not in France, so...
0: Yeah, where they're not making so much of a fuss about it.
1: No, but a lot of people died there. A lot of people died. But the situation is, viewers, me being half Scottish and dude's
0: Mr. Scottish, but very tannable.
1: Very tannable. Like, I feel that he doesn't
0: have... I've got a weather-based question in my quiz for tomorrow night.
1: Have you? Are you going to give me...
0: I'm quietly confident you might get this one right. Are you ready? It's multiple choice. You ready?
1: El Nino.
0: No, but that was next week's question. Okay, here we go. Are you ready?
1: Yeah, let's do it.
0: Multiple choice.
1: Yeah. So, viewers.
0: What weather event kills more people each year than any other?
1: Okay.
0: A. Tornadoes. B. Heat waves. C. Flash floods. Or D. Lightning strike.
1: I'm not going to lie to you. Like, it is actually quite a hard question.
0: I don't think it is. I already told you the answer, really.
1: Yeah,
0: heat
1: wave.
0: Yeah.
1: Well, no, but flash floods take people down.
0: Yeah, but hundreds of thousands of people
1: do. Yeah, I know what you're saying.
0: Flash flood will do a few thousand, I mean, which is terrible.
1: Yeah. Oh, no, we're not taking away from people who've died, but...
0: Oh, no, flash floods are terrible things. Which country experiences the most tornadoes annually?
1: Country. America.
0: Correct! There you go, if anyone's coming to the final.
1: Have you seen Twister?
0: Yes, who are the answers?
1: Oh, dear God. You know, we once had like a...
0: Do you want one more?
1: Yeah, go for it.
0: How many states of the USA start with the word new?
1: Four.
0: Correct.
1: You joking me?
0: No.
1: You've had New York, New Jersey, and Nebraska. No.
0: No, not Nebraska.
1: No.
0: You did so well to start with. You've got to...
1: Arizona. No, New Mexico. Final one.
0: What's the other ones you got?
1: New York, New Jersey.
0: Yeah.
1: And
0: Red Space in Stoke.
1: Yeah, that's one.
0: And Mexico, yeah.
1: Yeah. Yeah.
0: Correct.
1: That's not bad.
0: Good, wasn't it? Just a little bit of quiz bit.
1: That, like, off the top of my head, like, as a guess.
0: Yeah, just saying four off the top of your head was pretty good.
1: I didn't get three out of the four.
0: Yeah.
1: No, four out of the four, but I can't remember what the fourth one was.
0: What was the one you got wrong again? Because it was the best one.
1: New Mexico.
0: No, that's the other one.
1: Nebraska.
0: Nebraska, that was a good one.
1: So you got one.
0: Let's write that down now.
1: Yeah. So we got New Jersey, we got New York, we got New Mexico. What's that one? New Orleans? No. Taking the piss.
0: And I've got to write down Nebraska.
1: I was like, come on, it was off the top of my head.
0: No, but I'm just writing it down for my, just because I want to use it as my own material. I'm nicking material off you.
1: Who's that was?
0: Where?
1: I'm asking what the fourth one was.
0: Which ones have you already said?
1: New York, New Jersey, New Mexico.
0: New Hampshire.
1: Ah, classic. Nobody wants to go there.
0: Oh, this is your ballpark now, though. You ready?
1: Is it?
0: Who wrote the sci-fi novel Starship Troopers?
1: No idea.
0: I thought that'd be your ballpark sci-fi novel.
1: Yeah, never read it.
0: But there's a movie based on it.
1: Yeah, I know. No, but the movie's...
0: Shall I give you initials?
1: Trots. He's like Russian, wasn't it?
0: No, he doesn't sound Russian, this lad. He's got the same first name as you.
1: Does he? Rob. I'm really bad at these sort of things. The way I think about it, I don't get it.
0: What do posh people say?
1: Yeah.
0: But starting with R?
1: Yeah, enough. No.
0: It's not really much in my clues, is it?
1: Yeah. No. Who is it?
0: Robert A. Heinlein.
1: Yeah, I would never got that.
0: No, fair enough.
1: But have you ever read it?
0: No.
1: And also,
0: no one ever read Dreams of Electric Sheep till they made a film played by
1: them. I did.
0: Not before they did it.
1: No, I was a big fan.
0: You did not read it before 1982.
1: No, but
0: I know you're a massive big fan of Philip K. Dick.
1: Yeah, no, but I did,
0: But you didn't read it before the film came out?
1: No, but also I didn't realise they were connected when I went into sci-fi. So I read a lot of his works.
0: Well, yeah, 100%.
1: No,
0: I thought you might have gone the Heinlein one.
1: No, so I went, Total Recall, which is what they do at wholesalers, like his short stories, and that's got me into him, and then I went very down that route and then connected it. So I did read like a lot of his work before I realised the connection. But then that's also the thing, like, it's like Altered Carbon, and you lent me the book.
0: Well,
1: Altered Carbon. Yeah. So you read me when, like, before, and, like, I was like, oh, I'm really interested in watching this, and you went.
0: Yeah.
1: And you went, no, read the book first.
0: Yeah.
1: And you lent me the book, and I...
0: And also, we're both big fans of all that sort of stuff as well.
1: Yeah. Well, like, Williams Gibson.
0: Euromancer's coming out soon.
1: Oh, man, looking forward to it. It's going to be good, hopefully. Yes. But then they did
0: Johnny Mnemonic, they messed up with Keanu, didn't they?
1: Yeah. What's the book? Give me 2 seconds. I had it in my head and I lost it.
0: Hey, William Gibson.
1: Yeah, but like he did it and it, like, it's so good. One of my favourite like books of all time, viewers.
0: Yeah.
1: Like, if you ever get to read Neuromancer, like, I know a lot of you people might not be into it.
0: The thing is, I read Neuromancer so long ago, when the TV show comes on, there'll be all surprises for me.
1: Yeah, but...
0: I've not read it since I was a teenager, and I've not been a teenager for a while, for years.
1: And I'd say it is beautiful. I read it, reread, and it's still good. Like, mainly some Overdrive, and all these sort of things.
0: And by all accounts, though, this Neuromancer thing, that whoever's creating it is treating it with so much respect.
1: Yeah, but, like, the problem was, like, when you watch, like, the remake, but they did the Brave New World.
0: Yeah.
1: Nice. Shut up. But, like, he did, like, Brave New World. And it was like Bravery Road. Like it was beautiful and it was fun. But I'm not gonna lie to you, it's not my opinion of what it should have been.
0: But we're very excited about Neuromancer, the TV show.
1: Yeah,
0: but I think it's on a channel that respects that sort of thing as well, isn't
1: yeah.
0: it?
1: Yeah, I don't know. But
0: have you seen The Expanse?
1: I have. It's one of those things where Slam.
0: Oh, yeah.
1: We started watching it together and he just jumped on, so I never got to watch it again. But it's...
0: Because The Expanse is my favourite dystopian sci-fi thing, probably.
1: Yeah. Yeah. No, and it is.
0: Anyway, I've been talking for too long now, haven't we?
1: Yeah.
0: I'm going to put on another song or two.
1: Yeah. But that's it, and it's...

0: Who are we, viewers? That's what we've been thinking. We've been asking the big question. Not to you.
1: No, not to you.
0: Just
1: to us.
0: We've been thinking about it. We're philosophers.
1: We're romantic philosophers.
0: And thanks for coming. And see you in 2 weeks.
1: Yeah, we'll see you in 2 weeks.
0: See you in 2 weeks, viewers. And by then.

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0: that got me just about as evil as an Eskimo boy can be. So I bent down and I reached down and I scooped down and I gathered up a generous mitten full of the deadly
1: yellow snow.
0: The deadly yellow snow from right there where the huskies go. Whereupon I proceeded to take that mitten full of the deadly yellow snow crystals and rub it all into his beady little eyes with a vigorous circular motion hitherto unknown to the people in this area, but destined to take the place of the mud shark in your mythology. Here it goes now, the circular motion. Rub it.

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When I first met you, baby, you didn't have a lousy time. She was standing on her deuce of benders and she was hungry and almost

come on, listen to the Wowcher on a Thursday morning, 10 till 12. Please enjoy the songs and the chat.